Well, that was fun. Alborada del Gracioso, music inspired by Spain by Maurice Ravel. The Chicago Symphony, led by Daniel Barenboim. We heard from Vivienne Audet before that, her piece Barlioco. We started off with Grieg, the Andante Molto Tranquillo from the Cello Sonata in A Minor, featuring Stephen Isserlis and Stephen Huff. You're listening to A Little Night Music. I'm Kathleen Kadioka, and with that heralding of Spanish flavor, it is time for our Composer of the Week. Every week, I throw the spotlight on a different composer, and at around about this time, just after 8 o'clock, we have a listen to some of their music. I tell you about their lives, and we get to know them just a little bit better. And it is Spanish violinist and composer Pablo de Sarasate this week. When we left him yesterday, he was 17, he had just completed his studies at the Paris Conservatory and was unleashed onto the concert scene with all the glory of having easily won the prestigious Premier Prix in 1861. Now, his virtuosity was indisputable, but what struck audiences immediately was the purity in his playing. Though he could be flashy to the extreme, he was very refined and with a sweet, clean tone. He had a frictionless bow stroke, and he tossed off challenging techniques and effects with casual flair. Carl Flesch is a pedagogue known to every violin and viola player. His book of scale exercises is an essential building block for us and minor source of musical PTSD. Now, he wrote about Sarasate in his memoirs, remarking on his, quote, aesthetic moderation, euphony, and technical perfection. He represented a completely new type of violinist. End quote. Sarasate composed for himself from the outset, and the initial stages of his career he performed his fantasias, informal music with permission to be wild, usually based on some familiar music. In

The most famous of these, Sarasate pays homage to a Frenchman who had an aptitude for Spanish style, one Georges Bizet, whose ever-popular opera Carmen is set in Seville and is filled with fantastic melodies, which Sarasate turned into an astonishing pyrotechnic violinistic display.

0: It's Zach Perlman and the Royal Philharmonic with the Carmen Fantasy Opus 25 by our composer of the week, Pablo de Sarasate, taking the amazing tunes from Bizet's popular opera and using them as a platform for that thrilling writing. You're listening to A Little Night Music, more on Sarasate's life and music tomorrow just after 8 o'clock. Coming up next, likewise, some music originally not for violin, but then turned into a beautiful showcase for that instrument, the music of John Williams. Anne-Sophie Mutter is next.
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John Williams, his music from Star Wars The Force Awakened turned into a wonderful showpiece for violinist Anne-Sophie Mutter. That was Ray's theme. She was joined by the Recording Arts Orchestra Los Angeles. 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

0: the angular drama of the opening movement from the Flute Concerto in D minor by Carl Philipp Emanuel Bach. Emmanuel Paud was a soloist with the Kammerakademie Potsdam. We heard Henry Purcell before that, and a wonderful voice that graced the stages of Toronto last fall. Euston Davies, who sang at the COC, wonderful countertenor there, joined by Alison Balsam on trumpet, the English concert in Sound the Trumpet from Come Ye Sons of Art. Really nice recording. You're listening to A Little Night Music. I'm Kathleen Kajioka. We will plumb the depths of the ocean with Claude Debussy after this.
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Dagmar Platovola with Musici de Praga, the rondo from the Harp Concerto in E-flat by Jan Ladislav Dušek on the new Classical FM. Claude Debussy, the French composer, is often referred to as being impressionistic, likening him to Monet.

and that category of painters. But he rejected that himself, and for my part, I've always thought he was a lot more like the English composer Turner. When I saw the Turner exhibit at the AGO here some years ago, maybe around 10 years ago, it stunned me. It was like seeing Debussy. And in fact, his orchestral triptych called La Mer was partly inspired specifically by Turner, whom Debussy lauded as the finest creator of mystery in art. Here's From Dawn Till Noon on the Sea.

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The music of Edward Elgar. That was the final movement from the Violin Sonata in E minor. Renaud Capuçon was on violin, on piano Stephen Huff. Before that, From Dawn Till Noon on the Sea, that unbelievably atmospheric, almost wonderfully waterlogged orchestral work by Claude Debussy, the Luxembourg Philharmonic under Gustavo Gimeno. He really makes magic. It takes you somewhere else. Well, it is time now on A Little Night Music, Wednesday after 9, for our midweek pick-me-up. This is where I play something bright, something bold, something energetic to give us a little boost to carry us through to the weekend. Nice pair of pieces coming your way right now. Some Johann Strauss Jr., but first, Camille Saint-Saëns. Jean-Philippe Collard at the piano with this movement from the Piano Concerto No. 3.

0: That was the midweek pick-me-up here on A Little Night Music, a pair of orchestral works, one by Johann Strauss Jr., his Blue Danube Waltz, played by the Johann Strauss Orchestra under André Rieu, and before that, the Allegro non troppo, the final movement from the Piano Concerto No. 3 in E-flat by Camille Saint-Saëns. Jean-Philippe Collard was the soloist with the Royal Philharmonic Orchestra. You are listening to A Little Night Music. I'm Kathleen Kajioka. Lots more to come, including our very own songstress, host of Classical Mornings, Jean Stillwell.
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4: 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September 2nd at Lula Lounge, Sephardic singer Netta Elkayam blends Moroccan Jewish music with jazz and electronica. On September 6th, Hadar Maoz fuses ancient Persian sounds with modern grooves, while Susanna Bahar brings Afro-Cuban spice to Sephardic Ladino songs. Tickets at ashkenaz.ca.
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That's from that nifty serenade for flute, violin, and viola by Beethoven, his Opus 25. We heard the entrata played by members of the Lincoln Center Chamber Music Society. I'll head on down to the X. That's right, the end of summer tradition is on through September 7th. And this year, the New Classical FM is a sponsor of the Garden Show of the Arts, Crafts, and Hobbies Building, the Super Dog Show, the Cat Show, Ice Skating Acrobat Show. There's so much to see at the CNE, in addition, of course, to the rides and games and the crazy food and the concerts. 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Up next, our very own host of Classical Mornings, Jean Stilwell, with this classic song by Edith Piaf.

0: Brasileira from Scaramouche by Darius Mio, Katia and Mireille Beck at the piano. And before that, our very own host of Classical Mornings, Jean Stilwell, mezzo-soprano extraordinaire, with friends singing Edith Piaf's La Vie en Rose. I know Jean Stilwell, having hung out with her quite a bit, that she loves a baritone voice. And we're going to hear one of her all-time favorites in that department after this.
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The Rochester Philharmonic with Dvorak's Legends, Opus 59. That was the Allegretto Grazioso. Well, it is wild how time flies. Case in point, I can't believe that it was already almost 9 years ago that the world lost one of the great baritones, Dmitri Khvostovsky, incredible singer who had brain cancer and died at the age of 55. And Gene Stilwell, host of Classical Mornings, and my partner in Vintage Vocalists, we did a special memorial edition of Vintage Vocalists, focusing on his incredible voice. And just what an amazing loss that was. It really just feels like it was a handful of years ago, but really, it was back in 2017. Unbelievable. Well, we are going to hear Dmitri now in Tchaikovsky, his gorgeous singing in None But the Lonely Heart.

Mikhail Poletnev with the Adagio from Mozart's Piano Sonata in C Minor on the New Classical FM. And that followed a recording featuring the late Dmitri Khostovsky, incredible baritone singer, joined by Oleg Bashnyakovich, who in Tchaikovsky, None But the Lonely Heart. You're listening to A Little Light Music. I'm Kathleen Kajioka. Time for our complete work, and we turn to Franz Schubert and his effervescent Symphony No. 5, all four movements for you, here played by the Cologne Radio Symphony Orchestra under Günter Wand.

0: With our complete work tonight on A Little Night Music, the Cologne Radio Symphony Orchestra under Günter Wand, that was Schubert, the Symphony No. 5. You're listening to A Little Night Music, still to come. Tonight's pick from the Kajioka Collection. We'll hear from a work that had over 22 curtain calls at its premiere back in 1942.
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Seongjin Cho, the soloist there in the Passe-Pied from the Suite Bergamasque by Claude Debussy on the New Classical FM. Well, it is now time for tonight's pick from the Kajioka collection. This is where I draw from particular favorite composers, performers, repertoire, some wonderful music for dance over the centuries, not least being Aaron Copland's Rodeo, which was composed for a ballet by Agnes DeMille in 1942. Agnes DeMille herself played the lead at the premiere at the Met, and apparently she received 22 curtain calls. Can you imagine? How long did that take? You sit there clapping, and then the dancer comes out, they bow, people do, they bow, they leave, people keep clapping, they come out again, they bow, they leave. 22 times that. Amazing music, though. I don't know what kind of ovation Copland himself got. Should have been as substantial, I think. Here's the Colorado Symphony Orchestra with the Chorale Nocturne from Rodeo.

0: Tonight's pick from the Kajioka Collection, orchestral music by Aaron Copland, the Chorale Nocturne from Rodeo, the new Classical FM, Andrew Litton leading the Colorado Symphony Orchestra. 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We'll see us off tonight.
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The Vegan Lead, or Lullaby by Johannes Brahms. That was baritone Benjamin Appel with James Bayeux on piano. And with that, I leave you tonight. I'm Kathleen Kadrioka. Thank you so much for listening to A Little Night Music. 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Nocturne is next. Music and Poetry, hosted by Marilyn Lightstone, right here on the New Classical FM. 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

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I'm Marilyn Lightstone, your host here at Nocturne from the New Classical 96.3 FM, where we'll begin tonight's program with the Romanza from the Piano Concerto in A Minor, Opus 17, of composer, statesman, patriot Ignaz Paderewski. The National Polish Radio Symphony Orchestra, led by Antoni Witt, will be accompanying pianist Janina Fialkowska, who, in spite of her name, is as Canadian as can be. Born in my hometown of Montreal, what's more. She's a cousin of Christopher Plummer, with whom, as a young actress, I had the pleasure of appearing on the Stratford stage. Oh, many, many years ago. The two of them obviously share a strong family gene, as he too loves to play the piano.

Dear listener, Aram Khachaturian's Guyana Suite, The Lullaby, Yuri Tamirkanov leading the Royal Philharmonic Orchestra, which followed a virtuoso performance of Ignaz Paderewski's Piano Concerto in A Minor, Opus 17, performed for us by Janina Fialkowska, wherein the Polish National Radio Symphony Orchestra was conducted by Antoni Witt. I'm Marilyn Lightstone, and I thank you so much for stopping by this evening. I hope to make you glad that you did. Here's a fun poem by Kaylin Hort called God Says Yes to Me. I asked God if it was okay to be melodramatic, and she said yes. I asked her if it was okay to be short, and she said it sure is. I asked her if I could wear nail polish or not wear nail polish. And she said, honey, she calls me that sometimes. She said, you can do just exactly what you want to. Thanks, God, I said. And is it even okay I don't paragraph my letters? Sweet cakes, God said. Who knows where she picked that up? What I'm telling you is yes, yes, yes. Here's William Walton's Touch Her Soft Lips and Part, originally part of Walton's film score for Henry V, composed in 1943.

Sublime. Mikhail Glinka's The Lark. The astonishingly wonderful Evgeny Kisin on the piano. I'm reminded that both Glinka and Tchaikovsky are buried at the Tikhvin Cemetery at the Alexander Nevsky Monastery in St. Petersburg, which would have made Tchaikovsky a very happy man because he had enormous admiration for Glinka, an admiration he claimed was second only to that which he felt for Mozart, and a very close second at that. Just prior, we had Johannes Brahms' Serenade No. 1 in D, Opus 11, the Adagio Non Troppo, Yoel Levy conducting the Atlanta Symphony Orchestra. To begin the set, Touch Her Soft Lips and Part by William Walton, from his film score for Sir Laurence Olivier's film Henry V, based, of course, on Shakespeare's play, and made at the request of Sir Winston Churchill as part of the British propaganda effort during the Second World War. Of such things, dear listener, is history made. Email address time, mlightstone@classical963fm.com. I've just made an interesting discovery. My little Everyman's Library pocket edition of Haiku, which I'd assumed had only the works of the ancient Asian masters, also has a selection written by us round eyes, Wordsworth and Hopkins, Virgil and Pound. This one, for instance, is by Jack Kerouac. Missing a kick at the icebox door, it closed anyway. Cute Jack. Here's Frederick Delius, Summer Night on the River. Thomas Beecham conducting the Royal Philharmonic Orchestra.

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Well, hello again. I'm Marilyn Lightstone, and good for you. You made it past the break here at Nocturne from the New Classical 96.3 FM. Welcome to hour number two. We just heard a beautiful piece by Aram Khachaturian, the Adagio from Spartacus and Phrygia, conducted by Valery Gergiev, who was in charge of the Kirov Orchestra. To bring us back from the break, we had Mark Isham's A River Runs Through It, featuring Sid Page on violin, Ken Kugler putting the studio orchestra beautifully through its paces. This is from a poem by Billy Collins, who was, understandably, once the poet laureate of the United States of America. How agreeable it is not to be touring Italy this summer, wandering her cities and ascending her torrid hill towns. How much better to cruise these local familiar streets, fully grasping the meaning of every road sign and billboard and all the sudden hand gestures of my compatriots. Instead of slouching in a cafe, ignorant of the word for ice, I will head down to the coffee shop and the waitress known as Dot. I will slide into the flow of the morning paper, all language barriers down, rivers of idiom running freely, eggs over easy on the way. And after breakfast, I will not have to find someone willing to photograph me with my arm around the owner. I will not puzzle over the bill or record in a journal what I had to eat and how the sun came in the window. It is enough to climb back into the car, as if it were the great car of English itself, and sounding my loud vernacular horn, speed off down a road that will never lead to Rome. Not even Bologna. I get such a kick out of him. You know that. This lovely thing is She Moved Through the Fair. John O'Connor at the piano, Mitch Farber conducting the Irish Chamber Orchestra.

Ah, yes, Henryk Gorecki's Symphony of Sorrowful Songs, the Largo, one of my all-time favorite sopranos, Dawn Upshaw, the London Sinfonietta under the sure hand of David Zinman, which came right after Summertime by George Gershwin, performed for us by the great Angèle Dubaud, Raymond Dessin conducting his Ensemble Amati. First up, we had She Moved Through the Fair, the Irish Chamber Orchestra led by Mitch Farber, while we were privileged to have John O'Connor at the piano. I'm Marilyn Lightstone, and you are listening to Nocturne from the New Classical 96.3 FM. And coming up next, an always welcome Gershwin encore, but not for me. Joshua Bell, violinist, John Williams conducting the London Symphony Orchestra. The lyrical body of this piece is fabulous, but you don't often get to hear the intro, which goes, "Old Man Sunshine, listen you, never tell me dreams come true. Just try it and I'll start a riot. Beatrice Fairfax, don't you dare ever tell me he will care. I'm certain it's the final curtain. Don't want to hear from any cheerful Pollyannas who tell me love will find a way. It's all bananas."

Gabriel Fauré's Piano Quartet No. 2 in G minor, Opus 45. The Adagio Non Troppo, featuring a formidable cast of players. Cellist Yo-Yo Ma, Emmanuel Axe on piano, viola supplied by Jamie Laredo, and violinist Isaac Stern. Star power all the way. Just prior, Franz Liszt, dear listener, his Consolation No. 3. We had Alexis Deschamps on cello, Sébastien Vichot at the piano, and Philippe Verrault on clarinet. To begin the trio, Joshua Bell performed George Gershwin's But Not For Me, John Williams helming the London Symphony Orchestra. Oh, what an evening of music. I absolutely loved it, and I hope you did too. Now, wouldn't it be nice if we could meet up here tomorrow night and have lots more of the same? Before I slip away into the night, this is what Frédéric Chopin had

to say about Franz Liszt. When I think of Liszt as a creative artist, he appears before my eyes rouged, on stilts, and blowing into Jericho trumpets, fortissimo, and pianissimo. In the Still of the Night, coming up next on the New Classical 96.3 FM. Until we meet again, I'm Marilyn Lightstone.

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1: I had a gentleman come in with his daughter, and they had a sapphire and diamond ring, platinum diamond ring, to sell. 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

0: Good morning, and welcome to Classical Mornings on the new Classical FM. It's Thursday, August 27th. I'm Jean Stillwell. We have a buoyant kind of morning ahead with beautiful music carrying an easy grace throughout the show. I'm happy and eager to get to J.S. Bach, but first we have traffic, and Jeremy Logan has the 6 o'clock news.
1: Overnight construction causing delays on the highways eastbound on the 401. In the collectors at Victoria Park, the two left lanes still closed, slow through the exit, and eastbound on the QEW past here Ontario. The right lane has just reopened, still a little slow through here Ontario. Southbound on the 427, a volume backup approaching the 409. There's a life on every bike. Give 1 meter of space when passing a person cycling to ensure everyone gets home safely. Learn more at toronto.ca/watchforbikes. I'm Adil Lakhani with traffic on the new Classical FM.
2: Thank you, Audel. And good morning. I'm Jeremy Logan with your 6 o'clock news on the new Classical FM. We're at 6 o'clock right now. Mostly cloudy for your Thursday, August 27th, with a chance of some showers and a high of 26 degrees. Right now, it is 20 degrees Celsius in Toronto with the humidex value feeling more like 25. In the news, the number of people missing in Nepal has increased to more than 1,300. After catastrophic floods swept people away caused by glacial collapse. 24 of those individuals are said to be from Canada. Foreign Affairs Minister Anita Anand has said Global Affairs Canada consular officials are in contact with local authorities and ready to assist Canadians in the region. The official death toll is currently at 168. More on the catastrophic events from international correspondent James Longman.
3: They're saying that it's a landslide that occurred on the Nepal-China border area, which hit a glacier, and then in turn, that glacier then caused a flood of one of the major rivers, the Botikoshi River, which feeds into multiple other rivers in this kind of valley area. And basically every river in the area burst its banks and flooded the whole kind of valley, the whole basin.
2: James Longman reporting from Nepal. The area is a massive draw for tourists and hikers from all over the globe, a stunning part of the world, not far from Everest in the foothills of the Himalayas. Now to the latest on the escalating trade war between Canada and the United States. Late last evening, Finance Canada recalled some of the governing Liberals' retaliatory tariffs on the U.S. announced Tuesday, with a statement saying it had been receiving feedback from Canadian industries and was making adjustments to the list of counter tariffs against the United States. It goes on to say that in order to protect against broader economic harm, seafood and fish products have been removed from the list. Bonnie Crombie, meantime, has released a plan to combat the new 50% tariffs imposed by the U.S. government. Crombie is campaigning to get her former job back as Mississauga's mayor, and has a 9:30 announcement today to outline the plan, which is said to include several measures to protect Mississauga businesses and jobs and help local companies diversify. According to a news release, some measures include providing interest-free property tax deferral for businesses directly affected by U.S. tariffs and making Buy Canadian and Make in Mississauga procurement permanent and measurable. Crombie would also put together a mayor's tariff action team and make the Lake Ontario waterfront a centerpiece of Mississauga's investment strategy. Incumbent Mississauga Mayor Carolyn Parrish said Tuesday she met with the Mississauga Board of Trade president, the city's acting chief administrative officer, and the director of economic development to map out

0: outweighs the city can advocate for and support small and medium-sized businesses and jobs disrupted by uncertainty. Well, another entertainment icon has died. Tim Curry has passed away at the age of 80, the same age as Dolly Parton when she passed away on the same day as Curry Tuesday. As ABC News reporter Trevor Ault tells us, the beloved character actor created a gallery of delicious loony villains for stage and screen.
1: How'd you do, Tim Curry rocketed to fame as the gender-bending mad scientist Dr. Frankenfurter in the Rocky Horror Picture Show. His career spanning 5 decades on stage and screen. Curry suffered a stroke in 2012 and battled health issues for years after. That defining Rocky Horror role lives on. Theater still hosting midnight screenings of the cult classic, a tradition started back in the 70s with audiences dressing up to watch over and over.
0: Trevor Ault reporting. Tim Curry earned 3 Tony nominations for Spamalot, My Favorite Year, and Amadeus, and an Emmy nod in 1994. On the global markets, Asian shares closed mainly in the red following the latest round of updates on U.S. inflation and economic growth. European stocks are mixed. U.S. futures are trending higher. The Canadian dollar is trading at 72 cents U.S. In sports, the Blue Jays beat the Kansas City Royals 3-0 here in the city, ending the Royals' win streak at 9 games. The Jays are still 3 games back of the Cleveland Guardians for the American League's final wildcard spot. The Jays will try to win the series with the Royals tonight. Elsewhere, the shorthanded Toronto Tempo could not beat the WNBA worst Seattle Storm as the Storm topped the Tempo 90-78. The Tempo visits the Las Vegas Aces late tomorrow night. And in tennis, Carolina Muchova and Jakub Minček have won the U.S. Open mixed doubles title, beating Belinda Bencic and Flavio Cobolli. The main draw of the U.S. Open starts on Sunday. It is 6:05, taking a look at your classical FM weather forecast. It'll be mostly cloudy for your Thursday, August 27th, with a chance of showers and a high of 26 degrees. Partly cloudy tonight, but still with a chance of showers and a low of 15. Tomorrow, a mix of sun and cloud and a high of 24. Currently, it is 20 degrees Celsius in Toronto, with the humidex value feeling more like 25. 20 in Cobourg, feeling like 22, and 18 degrees in Collingwood. I'm Jeremy Logan. 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

J.S. Bach's Goldberg Variations and Variation 14, performed by Glenn Gould. The work begins with an aria, the whole work, the Goldberg Variations, followed by 30 variations. But Bach isn't simply changing the aria's melody each time. He keeps its underlying bass line and harmonic progression and builds an entirely new musical world over that foundation. Foundation of Variation 14 is particularly playful, with quick runs, trills, wide leaps, and rapid hand crossing. And we're now approaching the halfway point in this extraordinary musical journey. Welcome to Classical Mornings. I'm Jean Stillwell on the new Classical FM. It's time for your breakfast brew with Bach. Our coffee this morning takes us to Sul de Minas in Brazil, and producer Daniel Fonseca

Ikatika at Fazenda Comtu. The coffee combines two varieties, Red Ikatu and Mundo Novo, grown between 850 and 960 meters. It's undergone a natural anaerobic process. Now, that has nothing to do with high-impact workouts, which I thought. Natural means the coffee beans remain inside the whole coffee cherries during processing. Anaerobic means those cherries are fermented in a sealed environment with very little oxygen. That controlled fermentation can bring out distinctive fruit flavors and a creamy texture. This espresso roast has tasting notes of berry yogurt, butterscotch, and plum jam. It begins with that playful sweetness, followed by a silky, creamy body and a gentle, pleasant acidity. A lighter and rather lovely coffee for our Thursday morning. And here is some Bach to accompany it. The Courante from his Orchestral Suite No. 1 in C Major, performed by the Academy for Ancient Music Berlin. The Courante was an elegant court dance in triple meter. Its name's related to the French word for running, and there's a flowing sense of movement in the music, and in this crisp period instrument performance, it feels gracious, buoyant, and thoroughly charming. J.S. Bach's Orchestral Suite No. 1 in C Major, The Courante.

0: A composer from the classical era, which follows the Baroque era, Christian Cannabich. The final allegro from the Symphony in E flat major, with the London Mozart Players, conducted by Matthias Bamert. It's 6:16 on Classical Mornings. I'm Jean Stillwell. We've got music by Camille Saint-Saëns coming up, the Air du Ballet d'Ascanio, ballet tunes from Saint-Saëns' 1890 grand opera Ascanio, with William Bennett playing the flute, the English Chamber Orchestra, conducted by Stuart Bedford.
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2: Volume has definitely picked up on the highways. Now eastbound delays past Dixie Road on and off through the 400, southbound on the 400. A bit of a delay approaching the 401, and southbound on the 427, slow from Rexdale Boulevard, south through the 409. 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

Wonderful music by Camille Saint-Saëns, the Air de Ballet d'Ascagno. As I mentioned earlier, ballet tunes from Saint-Saëns' 1890 grand opera Ascagno. William Bennett was playing the flute marvelously, with the English Chamber Orchestra and Stuart Bedford conducting. The New Classical FM is a proud radio sponsor of the 2026 CNE. It's on now to September 7th. And this year, we're sponsoring a ton of stuff. The Garden Show, the Arts, Crafts, and Hobbies Building, the Superdog Show, the Midway Exhibit, Fair Game, a History of Sport at the CNE, the Cat Show, and the Ice Skating and Acrobats Show. 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Now we're going to turn to music by Chopin, the Etude in A-flat major, number 1, Aeolian Harp, with Janina Fielkowska at the piano.

Music by Antonio Vivaldi, Nulla in Mundo Pax Sincera. And we heard that exact bit from the piece. And it means, in this world there is no honest peace, implying that until you listen to Jesus Christ, will you find honest peace. Nicola Benedetti was at the violin with the Scottish Chamber Orchestra and Christian Cornan conducting. And now we're going to turn to the music of Franz Kromer at 6:35. The Symphony No. 2, the Adagio from it, with the London Mozart Players, conducted by Matthias Bamert.

0: slow movement from Franz Kromer's Symphony No. 2 with the London Mozart Players conducted by Matthias Bamert. It's 6:43 on Classical Mornings. I'm Jean Stillwell. Time for a traffic update, but we also have music coming up by Dvorak. Stay with us.
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2: On the 401 eastbound approaching the 427, reports of a collision. It's slow past Dixie Road. Another reported collision now eastbound on the Gardner at Park Lawn. The backup there starts at Islington. South 404 delays. Finch south to Lawrence. Also slow southbound on the 427. Rexdale Boulevard through the 409. Election Day in Scarborough Southwest is September 3rd. Mark your X and vote from 9 a.m. to 9 p.m. Learn more at elections.on.ca. I'm Madhu Lakhani with traffic on the new Classical FM.
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0: Gorgeous music by Ennio Morricone, Once Upon a Time in America. That was Deborah's theme, beautifully played by Chris Botti on the trumpet with the studio orchestra. And before that, Jean Brun and Hubert Giraud's Under Paris Skies with Quartetto Gelato. And prior to that, my goodness gracious, Dvorak's Piano Trio No. 4 in E minor, the Dumki. What is that? It is a Slavic folk song style originating from Ukraine. We heard Dumka 4 with Triple Forte. Now we've got a traffic update, and Jeremy Logan has the 7 o'clock news.
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2: Two early morning issues eastbound on the 401 Express at Keela. Stalled tractor trailer blocking the right lane. Eastbound delay start just past Dixie Road. Eastbound on the Gardner now approaching Park Lawn. There another stall in the right lane. The backup starts at the 427. And southbound on the 404 delay south of Finch, south to Lawrence. Needing an oil change or maintenance check? Drop into Mr. Lube Plus Tires. No appointment needed before you hit the road this summer. Mr. Lube Plus Tires celebrating 50 years. I'm Adil Lakhani with traffic on the new Classical FM.
3: Thank you, Adil. And good morning. I'm Jeremy Logan with your 7 o'clock news on the new Classical FM. Where it is 7 o'clock right now. A mix of sun and cloud for your Thursday, August 27th, with a chance of some showers and a high of 26 degrees. Right now, it is 19 degrees Celsius in Toronto. In the news, the Mark Carney Liberals have tweaked Canada's retaliatory tariffs on the United States in response to industry feedback. Late last evening, Finance Canada issued a statement saying it had been receiving feedback from Canadian industries and is making some adjustments to the list of counter tariffs to no longer include seafood and fish products on the list. Canada's response was outlined by the federal finance and industry ministers on Tuesday, including doubling tariffs on American steel and aluminum products to 50% and imposing tariffs ranging from 15 to 50% on hundreds of other U.S. exports. Ontario's premier is in Sudbury today, where he's expected to give some remarks this morning alongside Energy Minister Stephen Lecce. Doug Ford's trip to Northern Ontario comes after days spent weighing in on Canada's tense trade negotiations with the United States, which at times saw the premier engaged in a war of words with Donald Trump on Tuesday, before Ford said on Wednesday in Vaughan, it's time to refocus.
4: I thought it'd be best just to simmer down. It was a heated day for both him and I going back and forth, but it looks like he's simmered down too, so let's get back to the table. This is what happens when you're under attack by someone like President Trump.
3: Ford listed off a litany of insults against the U.S. president while in Hamilton on Tuesday after Trump took personal shots at Ontario's premier, back and forth, which started with Ford telling a radio interviewer that Trump can kiss his bleep. Hamilton Mayor Andrea Horvath was with Ford when he shot back at Trump and told Fight Back with Libby Znaimer on our sister station, Zoomer Radio. She doesn't blame Ford for his comments in that moment.
5: Sometimes it's really hard when it's that personal of a thing to restrain yourself from responding. So I was there at that press conference, and so I was shocked myself when the reporter read out what had been posted on Truth Social or whatever the heck it's called. I never go on it myself, but I was shocked myself that the actual president of the United States did something like that.
3: Trump had posted that Doug Ford is the less charismatic, intelligent, and overall unimpressive brother of the late, great Rob Ford. The premier's hardline approach to Trump appears to be going over well with Ontarians. New numbers released Wednesday by Liaison Strategies have Ford retaking the lead from the leaderless Ontario Liberals by 4 points among decided and leaning voters. Liaison's David Valentin says this is a very different Ontario race than the one we saw in July. He says the PCs are up 6 points to 39% among decided and leaning voters, while the Liberals are down 3 points to 35%, and the NDP is down 4 points to 20%. Advance voting is underway through tomorrow in three GTHA Ontario by-elections, with voting day in Scarborough Southwest, York Simcoe, and Hamilton East Stony Creek next Thursday, September 3rd. Well, the death of Dolly Parton has hit the Canadian music community hard, with artists remembering the country icon as a mentor, hero, and source of comfort.

0: That personal tribute came from Shania Twain, who shared a clip on Instagram of the pair performing Parton's Coat of Many Colors in 2003, saying it's a moment she will cherish forever. Celine Dion honored Parton on social media, writing that the 9-to-5 singer was pure light with a kind heart and a generous spirit. And Anne Murray also took to Instagram to remember her longtime friend and collaborator, saying in part, "We have lost an angel, and what a legacy she has left." Dolly died on Tuesday with cancer at the age of 80. On the world markets, Asian shares were mostly in the red to end trading today. European stocks are mixed, U.S. futures are trending upward, and the Canadian dollar is trading at 72 cents U.S. In sports, the Toronto Blue Jays play the tiebreaker against the visiting Kansas City Royals tonight after beating the Royals 3-0 last night and ending their 9-game win streak. In the WNBA, Seattle Storm beat the shorthanded Toronto Tempo 90-78. The Tempo stays west to visit the Las Vegas Aces for a late game tomorrow. It is 7:05, taking a look at your Classical FM weather forecast. It'll be mostly cloudy for your Thursday, August 27th, with a chance of showers and a high of 26 degrees. Partly cloudy tonight, still with a chance of showers, a low of 15. And tomorrow, a sun-cloud mix, a high of 24. Currently, it is 19 degrees Celsius in Toronto, 20 in Cobourg, feeling more like 22 with the Humidex value, and 18 degrees in Collingwood. I'm Jeremy Logan. 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

Emmanuel Chabrier's Scherzo Valse from the Suite Pastorale, beautifully played by Angela Hewitt at the piano. Welcome to the second hour of Classical Mornings. I'm Jean Stillwell on the new Classical FM. The Quiz of the Bumblebees coming up at 7:30. That is when I ask you as many questions as I can in 1 minute, all drawn from music heard on the morning show. You'll receive one Classical FM coffee mug just for calling in and playing. And if you answer five or more questions correctly, you'll receive two mugs. It's just a lot of fun. But first, we turn to music by Manuel de Falla. This is the Spanish dance from his opera La Vida Breve, The Short Life, with a violin part adapted by the great violinist Fritz Kreisler. Nemanja Radulovic is our soloist, joined by his French-Serbian ensemble Double Son. Manuel de Falla's Spanish dance from La Vida Breve.

0: Bit of a rascal, that Defia. The Spanish dance from La Vida Breve, The Short Life. Nemanja Radulovic was playing the violin with his band, Double Son. It is now 7:16. I'm Jean Stillwell. We've got more great music coming up, like that which is by Johnny Greenwood, The Power of the Dog soundtrack, 25 years from that. But first, we've got a traffic update.
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2: On the eastbound 401 in the express at Keele, a stalled tractor trailer still blocking the right lane. Delays approaching the 427. Trouble continues eastbound on the Gardner, where at Park Lawn, another stall in the right lane has things backed up from Kipling. South 404 delays approaching the 401 south to Lawrence. South 427 slow approaching Rexdale Boulevard through the 409. 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

Music by Johnny Greenwood, 25 years from the soundtrack The Power of the Dog. 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Turning now to J.S. Bach, the prelude in the cello suite, number 1 in G major, with Yo-Yo Ma playing the cello.

J.S. Bach's Cello Suite No. 1 in G Major, the prelude from that, with Yo-Yo Ma playing the cello. It's 7:26 on Classical Mornings, and it's time to take a caller to play the Quiz of the Bumblebee. This is where I ask you a number of questions in 1 minute. Just for calling in and playing, you get one Classical FM coffee mug. If you get five or more questions right, you get two mugs. Give us a call at 416-507-9894 during this music by Alessandro Marcello, the presto section from the Oboe Concerto in D minor with John Abiger, oboist, Tafel Music, and Jean Lemon.

0: Music by Alessandro Marcello, the presto section from the Oboe Concerto in D minor. John Abiger played the oboe with Tafel Music and Jean Lemann. It's 7:30 on Classical Mornings, and we are playing the Quiz of the Bumblebee. With us on the phone this morning is Luis in Hamilton. Good morning, Luis.
1: Good morning.
0: How are you?
1: Oh, let me tell you, this much better than I deserve.
0: Oh, I don't believe it for a second. Luis, have you had your coffee this morning?
1: Not yet.
0: Okay, well, that's very courageous.
1: I'm about to have my coffee.
0: Okay, standing by then. Are you all set to play the Quiz of the Bumblebee?
1: I'm sorry?
0: Are you all set to play the Quiz of the Bumblebee?
1: Yes.
0: Okay.
1: Let's do it.
0: Let's go. Manuel de Falla composed the Spanish dance from La Vida Breve. What does La Vida Breve mean? Short life, long life, or good life?
1: Short life.
0: Number two, what instrument does Yo-Yo Ma play? Viola, cello, or double bass?
1: Cello.
0: Number three, true or false, Mozart composed string quartets.
1: Correct. He did.
0: Yes, he did, yeah.
1: True.
0: Number four, how many string quartets did Mozart compose? Was it 13, 23, or 33? It's a tough question.
1: 23.
0: You're right. Woo, bravo. Who composed the opera The Marriage of Figaro? Haydn, Mozart, or Salieri?
1: Mozart.
0: Yes, of course. Ooh, you're a rock star, man. Number six, who composed Laura's theme from Dr. Zhivago? Was it Maurice Jarre, Ennio Morricone, or Hans Zimmer?
1: I believe it was Morricone, but I confess I'm not totally sure.
0: It doesn't matter. You've got five already. It was Maurice Jarre, and but you already got five. You did so well. We're so impressed. Luis, fantastic.
1: Thank you so much.
0: You've won two coffee mugs. Listen, you got to phone again. You got to wait 60 days, but I'd love to hear from you again.
1: Oh, sure. You have a wonderful day. And
0: yes.
1: Give us wonderful music for a wonderful world, not a crazy world.
0: All right, then. Whatever kind of world you want, Louise, there you go. Thanks for playing and have a great day.
1: You too.
0: Bye-bye.
1: Thank you. Bye-bye.

0: Charming music by Théodore Dubois, the third movement from the quartet in A minor. We heard Trio Hochelaga. And before that, Mozart's string quartet in C major, entitled Dissonance. We heard the final movement, the Allegro Molto, with the Hagen Quartet. It's 7:45 on Classical Mornings. We've got music by Brahms coming up in just a few minutes. The Quasi Menuetto from the Serenade No. 2 in A with the St. Louis Symphony Orchestra conducted by Leonard Slatkin. But first, a traffic update.
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2: On the westbound 401 Express at Liverpool Road, a stalled tractor-trailer blocking the right lane. Drivers slowing as they pass. Further west in the Express at Bayview, another stalled tractor-trailer blocking the right lane. Heavy delays from the DVP. Eastbound on the Gardner, delays from the 427 through Jameson. Southbound on the 404, it slows approaching the 401 south to Lawrence. 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I'm Adil Lakhani with traffic on the new Classical FM.
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0: Wonderful music by Frederick Delius. La Calinda, a famous orchestral dance from the 1897 opera Coanga. Symphony Nova Scotia was playing, conducted by Georg Tintner. Now we're going to turn to Jeremy Logan with the 8 o'clock news. We also have a traffic update.
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2: On the westbound 401, two stalled trucks causing delays in the right lane at Liverpool Road, causing drivers to slow as they pass. Further west in the express at Bayview, another one in the right lane. Heavy delays approaching the DVP. Eastbound on the Gardner, it is slow going from the 427 through Jamieson. It's also slow southbound on the 427, getting onto the eastbound Gardner. Election Day in Scarborough Southwest is September 3rd. Mark your X and vote from 9 a.m. to 9 p.m. Learn more at elections.on.ca. 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
3: Thank you, Adil. And good morning. I'm Jeremy Logan with your 8 o'clock news on the new Classical FM, where it is 8 o'clock right now. A mix of sun and cloud for your Thursday, August 27th, with a chance of showers and a high of 26 degrees. Right now, it is 19 degrees Celsius in Toronto. In the news, the number of people missing in Nepal has increased to more than 1,300 after catastrophic floods swept people away caused by glacial collapse. 24 of those individuals are said to be from Canada. Foreign Affairs Minister Anita Anand has said Global Affairs Canada consular officials are in contact with local authorities and ready to assist Canadians in the region. The official death toll is currently at 168. More on the catastrophic events from international correspondent James Longman.
4: They're saying that it's a landslide that occurred on the Nepal-China border area, which hit a glacier, and then in turn, that glacier then caused a flood of one of the major rivers, the Botikoshi River, which feeds into multiple other rivers in this kind of valley area. And basically every river in the area burst its banks and flooded the whole kind of valley, the whole basin.
3: James Longman reporting from Nepal. The area is a massive draw for tourists and hikers from all over the globe, a stunning part of the world not far from Everest in the foothills of the Himalayas. Now to the latest on the escalating trade war between Canada and the United States. Late last evening, Finance Canada recalled some of the governing Liberals' retaliatory tariffs on the U.S. announced Tuesday, with a statement saying it had been receiving feedback from Canadian industries and was making adjustments to the list of counter tariffs against the United States. It goes on to say that in order to protect against broader economic harm, seafood and fish products have been removed from the list. Bonnie Crombie, meantime, has released a plan to combat the new 50% tariffs imposed by the U.S. government. Crombie is campaigning to get her former job back as Mississauga's mayor and has a 9:30 announcement today to outline the plan, which is said to include several measures to protect Mississauga businesses and jobs and help local companies diversify. According to a news release, some measures include providing interest-free property tax deferral for businesses directly affected by U.S. tariffs and making Buy Canadian and Make in Mississauga procurement permanent and measurable. Crombie would also put together a Mayor's Tariff Action Team and make the Lake Ontario waterfront a centerpiece of Mississauga's investment strategy. Incumbent Mississauga Mayor Carolyn Parrish said Tuesday she met with the Mississauga Board of Trade President, the city's acting Chief Administrative Officer, and the Director of Economic Development to map out ways the city can advocate for and support small and medium-sized businesses and jobs disrupted by uncertainty. Speaking of the upcoming municipal elections across Ontario, Toronto mayoral challenger Brad Bradford is making an announcement at a Canadian company that makes leather products in the city at 10:30 this morning. Bradford used humor earlier in the week to Donald Trump's musings on social media about renaming Lake Ontario to Lake America.
5: From 1664 until 1776, it was actually called the Province of New York. It was a British colony, and it was named after a duke. Now, here's what we're going to do when I'm elected mayor. We're going to change it back to the Province of New York. This is real. Look it up. I'm even happy to send him a plaque. And when President Trump retires, and he can't retire soon enough, he'll be able to look out his window way up in Trump Tower and see the great province of New York.
3: Libby Znaimer on Fight Back on Zoomer Radio, our sister station. We'll talk with Brad at 12:45 this afternoon for more on his latest campaign province. In entertainment news,

0: Another entertainment icon has died. Tim Curry has died at the age of 80, the same age as Dolly Parton when she passed away on the same day as Curry Tuesday. As ABC News reporter Trevor Ault tells us, the beloved character actor created a gallery of delicious loony villains for stage and screen.
1: How'd you do, Tim Curry rocketed to fame as the gender-bending mad scientist Dr. Frankenfurter in the Rocky Horror Picture Show. His career spanning 5 decades on stage and screen. Curry suffered a stroke in 2012 and battled health issues for years after. That defining Rocky Horror role lives on. Theater still hosting midnight screenings of the cult classic, a tradition started back in the 70s with audiences dressing up to watch over and over.
0: Trevor Ault reporting. Tim Curry earned 3 Tony nominations for Spamalot, My Favorite Year, and Amadeus, and an Emmy nod in 1994. In sports, the Blue Jays beat the Kansas City Royals 3-0 here in the city, ending the Royals' win streak at 9 games. The Jays are still 3 games back of the Cleveland Guardians for the American League's final wildcard spot. The Jays will try to win the series with the Royals tonight. And the shorthanded Toronto Tempo could not beat the WNBA worst Seattle Storm as the Storm topped the Tempo 90-78. The Tempo visits the Las Vegas Aces tomorrow night. It is 8:06. Taking a look at your classical FM weather forecast, a mix of sun and cloud for your Thursday, August 27th, a chance of showers, a high of 26 degrees. Partly cloudy tonight, still with a chance of showers, a low of 15. Tomorrow, a sun-cloud mix and a high of 24. Currently, it is 19 degrees Celsius in Toronto, 20 in Cobourg, 17 in Collingwood. I'm Jeremy Logan. 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

If you'd only had a chance to hear Jeremy's low note just now, it was fantastic. You can imagine, right, with such a deep voice. That was music by Eric Coates. He was a famous English composer of symphonic light music, born on this day in 1886. London by Night, with the Studio Orchestra and John Williams conducting. John Williams was playing the guitar. The conductor was William Goodchild. So he began his career as a professional violist before becoming a master of catchy, melodic orchestral tunes. I would give him more credit than that, quite frankly. I thought that was a gorgeous piece of music and beautifully, beautifully orchestrated, that gorgeous melody. He was widely known for writing the Dam Busters March and iconic BBC radio theme songs. This is Classical Mornings. I'm Jean Stillwell. It is 8:12. Welcome to the third hour on Classical Mornings. I'm your host, Jean Stillwell, on the new Classical FM. The arts update is coming up at 8:30. We're going to talk about Citadel and Compagnie and The Candlelight, the Best of Hans Zimmer, and Center Stage Ensemble Studio Competition and Gala. But first, we're going to turn to the music of Gabriel Pierney, the album Pour Mes Petits Amis with the Chanson d'Autrefois, with Le Concert de la Loge and Julien Chauvin conducting.

0: Beautiful music by Gabriel Pierney. Album pour My Little Friends, Mes Petites Amies. Chanson d'autrefois, song from another time. Le Concert de la Loge was playing with Julien Chauvin conducting. It's 8:15 on Classical Mornings. I'm Jean Stillwell. We've got a traffic update.
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2: Two stalled trucks still causing delays on the westbound 401 in the Express at Liverpool Road in the right lane. Further west in the Express at Bayview, another in the right lane there. Heavy delays from McCowan. South 404 slow from Finch south to Don Mills, and the Gardner eastbound slow from the 427 to past Spadina. 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
0: It's 8:16 on Classical Mornings. I'm Jean Stillwell, and with us on the phone this morning is Tom Mihalik from Tom's Place. Good morning, Tom.
3: Jean, good morning. I'm a big fan of the Mervishes.
0: Oh, who isn't?
3: Mr. Mervish was an amazing businessman and an example to all of us. Mm-hmm. When he opened up the roast beef house called Ed's Warehouse at the on King Street.
0: Mm-hmm.
3: There was a chef that he thought he was the king. He thought that there was nobody better than him.
0: Wow.
3: He could do everything better.
0: Uh-huh.
3: And he felt that without him, the place would close down. So he was arrogant. He was pushing everybody around. And there was a guy by the name of Tony who was working in the parking lot.
0: Mm-hmm.
3: And he heard about this. He went to the Mervish and said to them, or he might have gone to Mr. Simpson, Yo Simpson. I'm not sure who he went to. But regardless, he started working as a dishwasher in the kitchen.
0: Yeah.
3: In 1 month, he learned how to make this roast beef because they bought the best roast beef. Even today.
0: Yeah.
3: You cannot find a place that would serve the same quality of meat.
0: You bet.
3: What the Mervishes did. It was outstanding.
0: Wasn't it? I loved it.
3: I loved it. And I loved the place. I loved the staff. Well, anyway, Tony learned. And you know what happened to the chef that he thought the best in the world?
0: What's that?
3: Was nobody like him.
0: Uh-huh.
3: They let him go.
0: No way.
3: And the restaurant survived for 40 years.
0: Wow.
3: And here was the guy in the parking lot.
0: Amazing.
3: He ran the parking lot for them. And he became the chef.
0: Wow.
3: And over the years, he climbed up to the top management.
0: Amazing.
3: It shows you have to be a mensch. Even if you know you're the best. Keep
0: yes.
3: it to yourself.
0: Absolutely.
3: Don't be like HSC Tom, handsome, stylish Tom. He goes on the radio. Don't be like that because we'll catch up to you. And a deal. You know, all these great deals have to be mutual. Both parties have to be happy. I don't want to make the greatest deal with my suppliers. I want to get a good deal, of course, so I can pass the savings on to my customers.
0: Mm-hmm.
3: But I don't want to get the best deal ever because it doesn't last long.
0: No.
3: It has to be good for both. So when you come and shop at Tom's Place, we'll give you the best possible deal that satisfies both of us. And I'll never forget that story where they got rid of the chef and the guy who looked after the parking became the chef.
0: You gotta love
3: that.
0: And
3: the business went on and lasted for 40 or more years.
0: Oh, it's a fantastic story, Tom. Thanks so much. And Tom's got it going on, you know. He understands mutual great deals. So he's thinking about you all the time. And he's thinking about great prices, great product, great staff, you name it. Tom's got it. Get yourself down there to 190 Baldwin Street in Kensington Market.

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Franz Schubert's Little C Major Symphony No. 6. We heard the third movement with the Swedish Chamber Orchestra conducted by Thomas Dausgaard. This is Classical Mornings. I'm Jean Stillwell. Win an unforgettable lunch or dinner cruise for two on breathtaking Lake Muskoka aboard the iconic RMS Seguin or Winona 2. You can enjoy spectacular lake views and magnificent summer homes. Your prize package also includes passes to the Discovery Center, which explores Muskoka's past with exhibits and classic Muskoka wooden boats. Go to classicalfm.ca now, and a Muskoka steamship's adventure awaits you. Now we're going to turn to Gabriel Fauré's Requiem, the gorgeous Agnus Dei, with the Orchestre National de Lyon Chorus and Orchestra, and Emmanuel Crivigne conducting.

The rich, lush sound of Sergei Rachmaninoff's Rhapsody on a Theme of Paganini, the 18th variation. Gauthier Capuçon was playing the cello and Gabriele Montero at the piano. It's 8:38 on Classical Mornings, and it is time for the Arts Update. Citadel and Compagnie has announced its 26-27 Citadel Live Performing Arts Series, with more than 50 performances running from September through June. The season explores personal and shared experiences through contemporary dance, with themes including identity, loss, and our place within a community. It opens September 9th with The Art of Degeneration, a Dora-nominated work choreographed and performed by Louis L'Herbige-Côté, combining dance, theater, and vocal performance. The annual late-night dance festival, Night Shift, follows October 15th through 17th in partnership with Fall for Dance North. The season also includes Jean-Pierre Perrault's Nuit and work by many Canadian dance artists. 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Next, Candlelight, the best of Hans Zimmer. It's going to be a wonderful evening. Music from some of the biggest films of recent decades will receive the Candlelight treatment at Toronto's Royal Theatre. On September 5th at 8:45 p.m., a string quartet, two violins, viola, and cello, will perform a tribute to the music, the film music of Hans Zimmer, under the gentle glow of candlelight. It's so beautiful. The atmosphere becomes precious. The program includes Time from Inception, This Land from The Lion King, Supermarine from Dunkirk, and Cornfield Chase from Interstellar, along with music from Gladiator, Dune, The Dark Knight, and Pirates of the Caribbean. The concert runs for 1 hour. Tickets and information are available at feverup.com. And finally, Center Stage Ensemble Studio Competition. Canada's emerging opera singers take the stage at the Four Seasons Centre on October 22nd for the Canadian Opera Company's Center Stage Ensemble Studio Competition and Gala. The finalists will perform with the Canadian Opera Company Orchestra, conducted by Johannes Debus, while the audience helps choose the recipient of the Audience Choice Award. It's such a great thing. The competition can be a major first step in a young singer's career. In 2023, Innick star Joan in the world premiere of Empire of Wild. Very exciting stuff. Tickets and information are available at coc.ca. And that's today's update. We've got music now by Handel, George Friedrich, the final movement from the Concerto Grosso in A minor number 4 with the Aradia Ensemble conducted by Kevin Mallon.

0: Isn't that beautiful music? Maurice Ravel, Le Tombeau du Couperin, the minuet from it. And it was with Paul McCandless playing the English horn, and it says here, and friends. So there you have it. It is 8:49 on Classical Mornings. I'm Jean Stillwell. We've got a traffic update coming up, and we also have Domenico Scarlatti's music, the Sonata in D, with Alexandre Tarot at the piano.
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2: A new problem westbound on the 401 at Westney, where spill cleanup is in progress in the right lane. The southbound Westney ramp to the westbound 401 also closed as a result. Westbound on the express at Bayview, a stalled tractor trailer still blocking the right lane. Heavy delays from Morningside, and westbound on the QEW approaching Cawthra, a crash in the left lane has things backed up from the 427. At Sunnybrook, you're the reason clinical trials are giving tens of thousands of people hope and why they will transform care. 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
3: 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If you've ever wondered why so many 19th century composers dabbled in Spanish flavor, look no further than this legendary violinist. 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

0: the main title theme from The Last of Us, music by Gustavo Santaolalla. That was the soundtrack from the HBO original series. And before that, Domenico Scarlatti's Sonata in D with Alexander Tarot at the piano. And now it's time to have a traffic update, and Jeremy Logan has the 9 o'clock news.
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2: A new problem westbound on the 401 at Westney, where spill cleanup is in progress in the right lane. The southbound Westney ramp to the westbound 401 also closed as a result. Westbound in the express at Bayview, a stall tractor trailer still blocking the right lane. Heavy delays from Morningside and westbound on the QEW. Approaching Cawthra, a crash in the left lane has things backed up from the 427. At Sunnybrook, you're the reason clinical trials are giving tens of thousands of people hope and why they will transform care. 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
3: Thank you, Adil. And good morning. I'm Jeremy Logan with your 9 o'clock news on the new Classical FM, where it is 9 o'clock right now. A mix of sun and cloud is what you can reasonably expect for your Thursday, August 27th, with a chance of showers and a high of 26 degrees. Right now, it is 20 degrees Celsius in Toronto, with the Humidex value feeling more like 26. In the news, the Mark Carney Liberals have tweaked Canada's retaliatory tariffs on the United States in response to industry feedback. Late last evening, Finance Canada issued a statement saying it had been receiving feedback from Canadian industries and is making some adjustments to the list of counter tariffs to no longer include seafood and fish products on the list. Canada's response was outlined by the federal finance and industry ministers on Tuesday, including doubling tariffs on American steel and aluminum products to 50% and imposing tariffs ranging from 15 to 50% on hundreds of other U.S. exports. Ontario's premier is in Sudbury today, where he's expected to give some remarks this morning alongside Energy Minister Stephen Lecce. Doug Ford's trip to Northern Ontario comes after days spent weighing in on Canada's tense trade negotiations with the United States, which at times saw the premier engaged in a war of words with Donald Trump on Tuesday, before Ford said on Wednesday in Vaughan, it's time to refocus.
4: I thought it'd be best just to simmer down. It was a heated day for both him and I going back and forth, but it looks like he simmered down too. So let's get back to the table. This is what happens when you're under attack by someone like President Trump.
3: Ford listed off a litany of insults against the U.S. president while in Hamilton on Tuesday after Trump took personal shots at Ontario's premier, a back and forth which started with Ford telling a radio interviewer that Trump can kiss his sit upon. Hamilton Mayor Andrea Horvath was with Ford when he shot back at Trump and told Fight Back with Libby Znaimer on our sister station, Zoomer Radio, she doesn't blame Ford for his comments in that moment.
5: Sometimes it's really hard when it's that personal of a thing to restrain yourself from responding. So I was there at that press conference, and so I was shocked myself when the reporter read out what had been posted on Truth Social or whatever the heck it's called. I never go on it myself, but I was shocked myself that the actual president of the United States did something like that.
3: Trump had posted that Doug Ford is the, quote, less charismatic, intelligent, and overall unimpressive brother of the late, great Rob Ford. The premier's hardline approach to Trump appears to be going over well with Ontarians. New numbers released Wednesday by Liaison Strategies have Ford retaking the lead from the leaderless Ontario Liberals by 4 points among decided and leaning voters. Liaison's David Valentin says this is a very different Ontario race than the one we saw in July. He says the PCs are up 6 points to 39% among decided and leaning voters, while the Liberals are down 3 points to 35%, and the NDP is down 4 points to 20%. Advance voting is underway through tomorrow in three GTHA Ontario by-elections, each with voting day in Scarborough Southwest, York Simcoe, and Hamilton East Stony Creek next Thursday, September 3rd. Now to the border of Nepal and China, where rescue teams are searching for hundreds of missing people after a deadly torrent of water and mud swept through communities following a glacier collapse. At least 353 people have died, and more than 1,300, including 24 Canadians, are missing. Disturbing videos show people running before floodwaters swallowed them. The United Nations has released emergency funds to help with medical care, shelter, and water. In arts news, known for splashing her signature polka dots on paintings, sculptures, and museum installations around the world, we have learned

0: pioneering Japanese artist Yayoi Kusama has died. She was 97. A statement from the Yayoi Kusama studio says she died at a hospital in Tokyo on August 14th. Repetitive motifs were her trademark in various shapes resembling netting, swirls, or worms, but most often dots in what's being described as vibrant psychedelic glory. Yayoi Kusama, dead at the age of 97. On the world markets, Asian shares closed mainly in the red following the latest round of updates on U.S. inflation and economic growth. European stocks are mixed, as are U.S. futures ahead of the 9:30 opening. The Canadian dollar is trading at 72 cents U.S. It is 9:05, taking a look at your classical FM weather forecast, a mix of sun and cloud for your Thursday, August 27th, with a chance of showers on a high of 26 degrees. Partly cloudy tonight with a still chance of showers and a low of 15. Tomorrow, a sun-cloud mix and a high of 24. Currently, it is 20 degrees Celsius in Toronto with the Humidex feeling like 26. 19 in Cobourg feeling more like 21 and 19 degrees in Collingwood. I'm Jeremy Logan. 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

Beautiful music composed by Stephanie Martin, Nothing Gold Can Stay, with the Toronto Mendelssohn Choir and Jean-Sébastien Vallée conducting. Gorgeous, just beautiful. Welcome to the final hour of Classical Mornings. I'm your host, Jean Stillwell, on the new Classical FM. Our big piece is coming up at 9:20. We'll hear the opening movement of Mozart's Piano Sonata, number 11 in A major, a theme followed by six variations. The pianist is the great Maria João Pires. But first, Daniel Barenboim is at the piano for Felix Mendelssohn's Song Without Words.

0: Felix Mendelssohn's Song Without Words, number 6, with Daniel Barenboim at the piano. It's 9:13 on Classical Mornings. I'm Jean Stillwell. We've got music coming up by Georg-Philipp Telemann, the second movement on Allegro from the Concerto Polonais in G major with Ensemble Masque. But first, a traffic update.
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2: On the westbound 401 at Westney, spill cleanup in progress. The two right lanes are now closed. Both the north and southbound Westney ramps to the westbound 401 also closed. As a result, heavy westbound delays from the 412. Further west in the express at Bayview, a stalled tractor trailer finally out of the right lane. It's still backed up from Morningside through Bayview. 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

Ensemble Masque played that. That was Telemann's Concerto pour le Noir in G major, the second movement, which was an allegro. It's 9:20 on Classical Mornings. It's time for the big piece. Mozart does something unusual in the

Opening of his piano sonata number 11 in A. It's really quite a fascinating thing that is, yes, indeed, quite unusual. Instead of beginning with a fast movement in traditional sonata form, he gives us an elegant theme marked andante grazioso, but that's not all. It's followed by six variations. The theme has the gentle, lilting rhythm of a Siciliana, but with each variation, Mozart changes its ornamentation, rhythm, texture, and character, while its graceful outline remains recognizable. One variation moves into A minor, bringing a moment of greater intensity. Another becomes more spacious and expressive before the final variation carries the music to a lively conclusion. Our big piece is the opening movement, Thema con Variazioni, theme with variations, from Mozart's piano sonata number 11 in A major, performed by one of the greatest pianists of our time, Maria João Pires.

0: And that was the Magnificent Seven, music by Elmer Bernstein, the main theme. The Cincinnati Pops Orchestra played it with Eric Kunzel conducting. And before that, well, we had beautiful music by Boccherini, the Sinfonia in B-flat major, the final Allegro with Tafel Music and Jean Lemon. And now we're going to turn to a traffic update, and we also have more great music on the way. Stay with us.
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2: On the westbound 401 at Westney, a fuel spill cleanup continues. The two right lanes are closed. The north and southbound Westney ramps to the westbound 401 also closed. Heavy delays from the 412. Further west in the collectors, approaching McCowan, look out for a stall in the right lane. South 404 delays. Steels down to the Gardner. The Gardner slow eastbound. Islington to Jarvis. Needing an oil change or maintenance check? Drop into Mr. Lube Plus Tires. No appointment needed before you hit the road this summer. Mr. Lube Plus Tires, celebrating 50 years. I'm Adil Lakhani with traffic on the new Classical FM.
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0: One of the great film composers of all time, John Williams, the main theme from Star Wars with the Skywalker Symphony conducted by John Williams. And before that, we had music by Manuel de Falla, Nights in the Garden of Spain, with the London Philharmonic and that fabulous pianist, Alicia de la Roja. And that's it for us on Classical Mornings. I'm your host, Jean Stillwell. On behalf of Jeremy and me, I want to thank you for joining us on the program today. We're back tomorrow on Classical Mornings from 6 to 10. Daniel Vnukovsky's up next with the Jukebox, live from Hungary. And Jeremy Logan has the 10 o'clock news.
1: Thank you, Jean. And good morning. I am Jeremy Logan with your 10 o'clock news on the new Classical FM, where it is 10 o'clock right now. A mix of sun and cloud for your Thursday, August 27th. That's what you're getting. With a chance of showers and a high of 26 degrees right now. It is 20 degrees Celsius in Toronto with the Humidex value feeling more like 26. In the news, Canada-U.S. Trade Minister Dominic LeBlanc says the United States has confirmed that Canada's protections of language and culture will not be the subject of future trade actions. LeBlanc made the announcement on social media, saying Canada looks forward to, quote, further constructive U.S. clarifications on their other positions, which would create the possibility of a mutually beneficial trade agreement that respects Canadian sovereignty. But Donald Trump does not appear looped in. A TikTok video shows him changing the name on a map of Lake Ontario to Lake America with a marker, something he first brought up on Tuesday, but doesn't seem to be dropping.
2: So now we have a lake, and now we have a gulf. Because we have the Gulf of America, now we have Lake America, without the of. Thank you very much, everybody. Enjoy Lake America.
1: Tensions between the two countries have continued to worsen since trade talks fell apart last Friday night. Canadian business owners continue to weather Donald Trump's latest round of 50% duties while they await the planned reprisal from Ottawa to take effect September 8th. But retaliatory tariffs on fish and seafood have been walked back as Finance Canada issued a statement saying it had been receiving feedback from Canadian industries. Meantime, AI researchers, Ivy League professors, and at least one winner of the MacArthur Genius Grant are set to move to Canada from the United States with funds from the federal government's Research Chair Program. Industry Minister Melanie Joly is expected to make this official at a news conference today in Vancouver. In all, 64 professors will be coming to Canada under the $1 billion program launched last December to attract world-leading researchers with work that can be commercialized. Joly says it's about getting top talent to Canadian schools, pointing out for a long time we've been dealing with the impacts of brain drain, and now we're in brain game mode. This first round of the program is awarding $541 million for the research chairs, with another intake expected in about 6 months. The University of British Columbia will receive most of the new chairs, with 9 positions, while U of T is among those bringing in 6 of those positions. Health news, it's a breakthrough Libby Znaimer has been talking about with Fightback's medical record panelists for some time. Now, the Food and Drug Administration in the U.S. has approved a new pancreatic cancer pill for those in the advanced stages of the disease. ABC News medical contributor Dr. Darian Sutton says, while not a cure for pancreatic cancer, it could add years to a patient's life.
3: It's an oral daily pill that targets a key genetic driver of tumor growth, and in studies it was shown that when given to patients with metastatic pancreatic cancer, it doubled their median survival to just over 13 months, compared to about 6.5 months for patients on standard chemotherapy. A third of the patients saw tumor shrinkage, and some patients lived years beyond the treatment.
1: Dr. Darian Sutton, ABC News medical contributor. The new pancreatic cancer pill has not been approved in Canada yet. In entertainment news, the death of Dolly Parton has hit the Canadian music community hard, with artists remembering the country icon as a mentor, hero, and source of comfort.

That personal tribute came from Shania Twain, who shared a clip on Instagram of the pair performing Parton's Coat of Many Colors in 2003, saying it's a moment she will cherish forever. Celine Dion honored Parton on social media, writing that the 9-to-5 singer was pure light with a kind heart and generous spirit. Anne Murray also took to Instagram to remember her longtime friend and collaborator, saying in part, "We have lost an angel, and what a legacy she has left." Dolly died on Tuesday with cancer at the age of 80. In business news, U.S. futures were mostly higher as NVIDIA's strong quarterly performance powered the NASDAQ and technology stocks. Let's see how we're doing after the 9:30 opening on both Wall and Bay Streets. Taking a look first at the TSX, that's down 72 points to 36,741. Dow Jones on the rise, 21 points to 53,484. NASDAQ also in the green, 270 points to 26,400, while the Canadian dollar is trading at 72.1 cents U.S., and oil up 51 cents to 82.74 the barrel. It is 10:05, taking a look at your classical FM weather forecast. It'll be a mix of sun and cloud for your Thursday, August 27th, with

0: A chance of showers and a high of 26 degrees. Partly cloudy tonight, still with the chance of showers and a low of 15. Tomorrow, a sun-cloud mix and a high of 24. Currently, it is 20 degrees Celsius in Toronto, with the Humidex value feeling more like 26. 19 in Cobourg, feeling 21, and 20 degrees in Collingwood. 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

Max Bruch, the Scottish Fantasy there, with the intro and the opening movement, Joshua Bell on the violin, and the Academy of St. Martin in the Fields. Happy Thursday. Welcome to the Classical Jukebox. I'm your host, Daniel Vnukovsky. Still summer out there, but the light's changing a little bit. You can feel September waiting just around the corner there. And if you have a special request for us today, let me know what we can play for you, 416-963-5996.

jukebox@classicalfm.ca for any emails. Well, here's a nice email from Elaine in Toronto, who's saying the wildflowers along her walking route are starting to thin out there and would love to hear To a Wild Rose, that beautiful work by Edward McDowell. I have a version here with Julian Lloyd Webber on the cello and John Lanahan. So this was actually written by McDowell, inspired by a landscape around his summer home in Peterborough, but not our Peterborough, Peterborough, New Hampshire. I'll tell you a little other funny piece of trivia for this one. Let's have a listen to this gem, though. It's just over 2 minutes in length.

0: That's the Adagietto by the Breton composer Joseph Guy Ropparts and the Montreal Chamber Players in performance. Before that, Elaine's Request with the most famous work of McDowell, To a Wild Rose. And there's a funny little story with this one that he actually tossed that melody aside, thinking it was just not serious enough, too slight, and apparently his wife, Marion, rescued it. And imagine losing his best-known miniature. To be. Classical Jukebox, Daniel here with you. Another prelude coming your way to set the tone, the pace for your Thursday early morning. 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

The music of Ray Vaughan Williams, a suite for viola and orchestra. We heard the opening prelude with Timothy Rideout playing the viola in the Chamber Orchestra of Lausanne. And by the early 20th century, many composers started to have an affection for the viola, that darker, almost human-like register that suited to the musical language of the time quite well. There were also numerous violists popping up, which made it easier to play for capable hands. That was a piece that Ray Vaughan Williams wrote for the great English violist Lionel Tertius, and helped to establish the viola as a serious solo instrument. Classical Jukebox, I'm your host, Daniel Vnukovsky. Here we have a great Frenchman dedicating a work to another one, and I have Diane's request for the Ravel String Quartet No. 2. Loves that percussive quality in this one. Ravel dedicated it to his teacher at the Paris Conservatoire, a gentleman by the name of Gabriel Fauré. Let's pluck away with this one, Takács Quartet.

0: Isaac Albéniz, one of his piano sonatas there, a Spanish form of a minuet with Juan Manuel Canizares playing the guitar. And before that, Ravel, the string quartet in F major, the second movement, very rhythmic, almost percussive, a little jazzy at times, Takács quartet in performance. Now, Ravel loved cats, especially Siamese cats, his famous favorite, even had a name, Mooney. And I think he had one called Jazz as well. He had a deep affection for those little felines and even wrote a little meow duet in one of his operas. Speaking of that, the New Classical of M is the official radio sponsor of Pause in the Park 2026. That's taking place Saturday, August 15th from 11 a.m. to 3 p.m. at the Toronto Humane Society, 11 River Street. And you can help support pets across the city while enjoying a beautiful summer day outside with family and friends, meeting adoptable animals, participating in live dog training demos, and enjoying a fun kids zone. That's always great. A vendor market there, beer garden, great food. You can get all the details at pawsinthepark.com. It's Daniel Fnukovsky with you, your host of the Classical Jukebox, throwing in your requests for the next hour of the show. 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

Perfect late summer work there by the iconic Canadian composer Cyril Irving Glick, Toronto-born, 1934. He drew heavily upon Jewish liturgical folk traditions and sometimes incorporated that festive circle dance into his work. Just imagine everyone grabbing their hands and enjoying either a wedding, a family gathering of sorts, a festive sound in that one. Susan Schulman on the flute, James Campbell, clarinet, Andrew Dawes on the violin, and Daniel Dom playing the cello. I'm your host, Daniel Vnukovsky, playing the jukebox. A great Thursday feel out in the air today. Just feels right for those last few days we can call summer. Definitely a heat spell coming this way in Hungary. Tomorrow it's going to reach 40 once again. Maybe, hopefully, one of the last heat spells of what has been a brutal summer out here. So we're going to definitely hit that water in Lake Balaton and try to cool off that way. In the meantime, let's cool off with some great music. And here I have a request for some George Enescu. And this comes in from, drumroll, from Kostin, who recently heard Miklos Roja and was hoping to take the show a little further east with the Romanian Rhapsody No. 1 by Enescu. Good luck getting through your workday. Here is the Vancouver Symphony, Maestro Sergei Comisiona.

0: It's Ock Perlman with Schindler's List, the main theme there, joined by the Pittsburgh Symphony Orchestra, and before that, George Enescu, the Romanian Rhapsody No. 1. That was with the Vancouver Symphony, Maestro Comisiona, in performance there. And we had quite a little Jewish celebration of our own here in this hour of the show, Cyril Irving Glick and Itzhak Perlman Masters. Well, North America's largest celebration of Jewish music, arts, and culture is back in town. In just 3 days, the Ashkenaz Festival returns, runs through September 6th with concerts, family events, free performances all across the GTA, and highlights include a free opening celebration in Kensington Market. 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And next up, I have Misha Berger-Gossman singing away with The Exquisite Hour, the music of Reynaldo Hahn. It's a song that just makes time stop. Up next, right here on the New Classical FM.
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A very French mood and style of writing in that one. That is the music of a Venezuelan-born composer, but master of French art song, Reynaldo Hahn. The exquisite hour there with Misha Brugger-Gossman, the soprano, and Eustace Sayin. And I was actually listening along with the lyrics here, the English translation, and it's a song by Paul Verlaine about moonlight, still water, lovers walking beneath the trees. Very French. I'm your host, Daniel Vnukovsky. If there's something we can play for you today, let me know what that is. Call me now. Great timing, 416-963-5996. Phones are being a little slow. It's that late August vibe. Always the same at this time of year, but emails are still going strong. Jukebox@classicalfm.ca. Let's see what the hour brings here. Some more great orchestral intensity, great performers, and a whole anvil chorus coming your way. Delightful Schubert. Let's start with this one, the Waltz Scherzo for flute and piano. It's the music of Shostakovich. Here is the Nash Ensemble.

0: Franz Schubert's always eternally sunny, Mozart-infused Schubert Symphony Number 5 in B flat. The minuet there—that's the Allegro Molto with the Orchestra of the Age of Enlightenment. And just before that, that quirky waltz scherzo, kind of waltz joke, for flute, Shostakovich Nash Ensemble in performance. Well, what can we play for you? What captures that reflective late August kind of vibe for you? Maybe it's a rousing orchestral work or something quiet and a little more introspective. We have it all on today's Thursday show. You can simply write into jukebox at classicalfm.ca and we'll play it for you. It's that simple. Or call 416-963-5996. I'll tell you all about Il Trovatore, the Grand Anvil Chorus, starting off our next segment right here on the New Classical FM.
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Il Trovatore di Opera Verdi. That's the Anvil Chorus, a tune that has become so popular that the Anvils have essentially escaped the opera and they've entered pop culture. It's by the Spanish workers at the beginning of Act 2. They're hammering their anvils away as they work away, and that's the cimbalom we heard in that arrangement. Actually, an instrument deeply associated with Hungary. A large hammer, dulcimer, and a typical fixture in Hungarian folk music. I've seen some live orchestral or street musicians play them in Budapest. It's quite something. Oh, there's my Hungarian radar going off again today. There will be more. I'm going to sprinkle in some Hungarian music for you today as I broadcast the show from Lake Balaton here in Western Hungary. Let me throw in a little Mozart here. Request coming in from John Toronto, who loves this finale from the Violin Concerto No. 5. It's the Gidon Kremer version here on the violin with the Vienna Philharmonic, one of my favorites. And listen to that rhythmic punch that grabs you when you least expect it. That's based on the Janissary, the Turkish bands that visited Vienna at the time in the late 18th century. Let's have a listen.

0: Gidon Kremer, a masterful violinist, and the Vienna Philharmonic playing the finale to Mozart's Violin Concerto No. 5, nicknamed the Turkish, and that is because of that exotic color, that rhythmic shift that happens back and forth between the rather more elegant 18th century Viennese music that starts off this movement. Mozart later did the same famously in The Abduction from the Seraglio and also The Turkish March, and there we have a little bit of that Ottoman connection, because I'm broadcasting from Western Hungary today, and the Ottomans left quite a bit of their mark in the 1500s and 1600s. The trade routes introduced some new spices and vegetables, such as the paprika, which is now found in so many of the dishes. Welcome to the show. It's Daniel Vnukovsky here with you. Let's keep things bright and call out those bird calls, sudden bursts of sunshine with some full symphonic color here. It's Dvorak's Eighth coming your way. Tell you also some funny stories about Dvorak and his country retreats right here on the New Classical FM. It's your host, Daniel Vnukovsky.
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0: Antonín Dvořák's Symphony No. 8 there, the opening movement with the Netherlands Philharmonic, one of those very optimistic symphonies. And he actually wrote that at his country retreat in the Bohemian countryside. You can almost hear those bird calls, folk-like melodies, sudden bursts of sun. Definitely a change from the more dark Seventh Symphony, Netherlands Philharmonic there. I'm your host, Daniel Vnukovsky. If there's something we can play for you, the phone is open, 416-963-5996. Here's somebody ringing in. Good morning. Who do we have on the line?
1: Well, it's Bruce again from Mississauga. How are you enjoying your sojourn in Hungary?
0: Hi, Bruce. Terrific. Yes, last couple days here, just jumping in the water. It's actually getting warm again. That heat spell is coming back. So using every opportunity to get into the water again.
1: Positively green with envy. However, it's nice and sunny here, and it's warm.
0: Good to hear.
1: Yeah, I'm just enjoying my coffee and listening to your wonderful show, and seeing as how you were already playing a guitar piece, I was wondering if you had Castelnuovo Tedesco's guitar concerto, some part of that.
0: Castelnuovo Tedesco. Let me take a look here. Just see if I can track that one down. It'd be nice to hear that guitar work.
1: Yeah, maybe you could play the first movement of Rodrigo's Concierto de Aranjuez.
0: Aranjuez, sure. Sure, let's do that.
1: Okay.
0: One of the great foremost guitarists of the 20th century. Can't go wrong here. And that first movement is very energetic, very lively.
1: He lived a long life. He, I think he only passed away in like 1998 or something like that. He was almost 100 years old.
0: He was. Yeah. And you know what? It's funny you mentioned that. His dates are actually 1901 to 1999. I mean, talk about living, you know, textbook example of nearly a century. All right. Enjoy. Enjoy all the colors of this great guitar. Love this
1: one. Thank you very much. Good talking to you.
0: Pleasure, Bruce. Take care.
1: Bye-bye.

0: two of the great guitar concerti of the 20th century, side by side there. That was Mario Castelnuovo Tedesco's Guitar Concerto, born in 1939, and it showed that the guitar could be given this serious, sophisticated spotlight in conversation with the orchestra, despite before that always having been sort of accused of being an intimate voice, mere background material. Mario Castelnuovo really changed that. And then came along Joaquin Rodrigo, the Concierto de Aranjuez, and that became an international sensation. And it showed that the guitar no longer just belongs in salons and living rooms, but right there in the great concert halls of the world. So, very interesting to hear those together. Thank you, Bruce and Mississauga. Terrific request there. We heard the opening movement of the Concierto de Aranjuez by Rodrigo with Milos and the London Philharmonic, followed by the Castelnuovo Tedesco Guitar Concerto. There we heard Nicola Hall on the guitar and the London Mozart Players. It's Daniel Vnukovsky, your host of the Classical Jukebox. Let's lighten things up a little more with Beethoven up next. Some sunny Beethoven, a minuet coming from one of his early string trios. And follow with more of your jukebox favorites right here on the New Classical FM. Stay tuned.
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Another minuet, another hour, right here on the Classical Jukebox, this time by Beethoven, one of the early string trios. Many consider them some of his strongest works at the turn of the 19th century. That's the minuet from the string trio in D with Richard Lester cello, Stephen Don viola, and Mayumi Zeiler playing the violin. Nice, lovely Canadian lineup there starting off our noon hour. I'm your host, Daniel Vnukovsky. Welcome to the Classical Jukebox, a Hungarian alert. Yes, here we go again. Franz Lehár was born in Komárom in the late 19th century, which was then part of Austria-Hungary. And today it kind of straddles the Hungarian-Slovak border, and the name changes depending on which side you're on. His father was a military bandmaster, so the young Franz grew up moving around to the empire quite well and absorbing this great clash of musical cultures. Of course, we remember him the most for The Merry Widow and then Frasquita. And I'm going to play that serenade from Frasquita now, and you'll know why he's known as quite the charmer. Samuel Sanders on the piano here, and Itzhak Perlman on the violin. I actually have two requests for this one today.

0: Music of Novak, the Slovak suite there. Well, broadcasting from Hungary this week, Slovakia is very much a part of the neighborhoods. The two countries share a long border, centuries of intertwined history. And that is one of the most popular surnames in what was formerly known as Czechoslovakia, Novak, Vítězslav Novak. And he studied with Dvořák in Prague and then found his unique musical voice, kind of a portrait of rural Slovakia, that music. And just before that, the serenade from Frasquita by Franz Lehár, Itzhak Perlman, and Samuel Sanders, the violin piano duo. Okay, I have some beautiful cello coming your way solo. And sometimes less is more, especially when we have a fine cellist turning a beautiful traditional folk song into something wonderfully intimate on the cello. Look out for this one and more of your jukebox requests. I'm your host, Daniel Vnukovsky, right here on the New Classical FM. Waiting for some more requests, jukebox at classicalfm.ca, or call me now, 416-963-5996.
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Beautiful English folk tune there from Northumberland, northeastern England, and originally sung unaccompanied as well, asking the south wind to bring a beloved one home across the sea. That was Sheku Connie Mason turning that into something beautiful on a solo cello. I'm your host, Daniel Vnukovsky. We're all about turning your requests into beautiful portraits of music right here on our show. And it's just a delight hosting this from wherever I am in the world. It's great to reconnect, stay connected, share this beautiful music together. And now I have Anne in Brighton requesting this heavenly moment from a young Mascagni, Cavalleria Rusticana, the intermezzo that almost made him famous overnight. In fact, it did. And here we have Orchestra Metropolitaine, Yannick Nesagis again directing.

0: Johannes Brahms, that's the piano concerto number 2, finale, with Anton Querti at the piano and the Orchestra Metropolitan. And you would think, you know, an ending to his final piano concerto would be heroic, filled with majestic orchestral sounds. But in fact, he turns it into something graceful, almost chamber-like. And even jokingly described the enormous four-movement work, well over 50 minutes in length, to a friend as a tiny, tiny little inspiration. The finale is quite the surprise there. Anton Querti and Orchestra Metropolitan, and before that, the same ensemble with the Heavenly Intermezzo from Mascagni's Cavalleria Rusticana. Thank you, Anne, for that beautiful, heavenly request. I'm your host, Daniel Vnukovsky, another great Hungarian here, a composer that we feature quite frequently on our jukebox. More on this incredible composer born in Pest, and that's before Buda and Pest were formally united into Budapest as we know it today. That happened in the 19th century that this composer was born, and I'll tell you more about one of Hungary's great teachers and composers, and feature a great recording. Keep that dial on the New Classical FM for some more great music ahead.
1: 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If you've ever wondered why so many 19th century composers dabbled in Spanish flavor, look no further than this legendary violinist. Not only did he leave behind dozens of works of his own, but his virtuosity and style were so captivating that he inspired a whole generation of composers to write some of their most famous works for him. 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

0: Now we are properly in Hungary with that work. Jenő Hubay, the name of the composer, born 1858, lived until 1937, and he was born in Pest, the Pest part of Budapest. We call that, we anglicize it to Budapest, but it wasn't until 1873 that the two were actually merged and united into the big city that we know today. The Hungarians pronounce it Budapest. That was one of his great showpieces, Hey Kati, and it's designed to make the violinist sweat, sweating away there. Jozef Sakhanov bringing those wonderful Hungarian rhythms, brilliant playing with the London Festival Orchestra. If there's a piece of brilliance we can share with you and the world, a music request, let me know. Call me, 416-963-5996. Still have a few limited slots on my show today. Jukebox at classicalfm.ca for any emails. Here's a caller. Welcome. Who do we have on the line?
1: My name's Brent Parks, and I'm an old-time caller.
0: Old-time caller. Okay. Welcome, old-timer.
1: Yeah. Thank you.
0: Yeah. Where are you phoning in from?
1: Etobicoke.
0: All right.
1: I called in about 25 years ago when I had my kids in a wagon and I was pulling them on Halloween night and I was listening to your station and I called in and I got through

0: And I just wanted to thank them for the beautiful theme music they were playing that night.
1: Ah, what a story. Full circle back with Halloween around the corner. And what did you request back then? Do you remember the music?
0: No, I don't.
1: That's okay.
0: But I love listening to the music.
1: Oh, I'm glad we can serve you. Well, I feel there's a request brewing there after 25 years. What can we play for you?
0: Yes, I'd like to hear Wally Wally by Eve.
1: Sure.
0: Oh, I sent it out to a lot of my friends, and it's one of the most beautiful pieces I've ever heard. And she sadly passed away, right?
1: Yeah, what a story. She really became truly famous after her passing, but
0: left us
1: with these beautiful interpretations, very heavenly. All right, beautiful story there, Brett. Thanks for phoning in. Hopefully we don't have to wait another 25 years for your next request.
0: Well, thank you so much from this old time caller.
1: My pleasure. Yeah, take care.
0: Okay, bye now.

0: hauntingly poignant, one of the great works of Mozart from his Requiem, the Lacrimosa there, which remained uncompleted after his death. Elizabeth in Peterborough requesting that, feeling a little stressed at work today, and is appreciating. Jukebox requests all the great music we play to calm any weary hearts and souls out there. That was Les Violons de Roi. And just before that, Helen from Dundas requesting Sheep May Safely Graze, one of my old interpretations of that one, the solo piano version. And that's more musical comfort food for you today as we head into those last few days of August 2026. It's Thursday, August 27th, one more Friday left tomorrow of Jukebox Requests. And by the way, if you're absolutely doing nothing this afternoon, congratulations, you just may have figured out the very best of summer. All right, let's throw in some more requests. A whole 1 p.m. hour packed with music here. I Will See You at the Ranch. It is the music of Ginastera, an Argentine ranch. In fact, a wheat dance. Coming your way, I'll tell you what that's all about and throw in more of your jukebox favorites right here on the New Classical FM.
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perfect late August music coming from Argentina. That's all about fields turning into golden colors, roadside corn stands, plenty of them here in Hungary as well, and in rural Ontario. Great connection there with Joanne's request asking for The Wheat Dance. That's by Ginastera, which portrays life on an Argentine ranch. The dance is from the ballet Ranch, The Wheat Dance, Simon Bolivar Youth Orchestra. Masterful interpretation, bringing us into our 1 p.m. hour now. Well, what can we play for you on this hour of the show right here on the Classical Jukebox? I'm your host, Daniel Vnukovsky. You can call me 416-963-5996. Or if you fancy the more modern version of connecting to the email, you can write to me, jukebox@classicalfm.ca. Next up, I have an interesting work here. A prolific German composer of film songs and popular music, taking us to the golden age of German cinema, Franz Grote. He wrote hundreds of songs and scores and that unmistakable mid-century sound. Here's Illusion with the Vanta Pops Orchestra. Request coming in from Don in Barrie today.

0: Another very prolific German composer, the most prolific composer of classical or Western classical music history, Telemann. His Paris Quartet, number one there, the final Allegro with the Freiburg Baroque Consort. He finally traveled to Paris in the early 18th century, and he was instantly enormously popular and wrote some of his Paris quartets there. French musicians absolutely loved him, and he was much more famous than Bach during his lifetime. Hard to believe that now, today. Franz Grote, before that, The Illusion, we heard there with the Vanta Pops Orchestra. Thank you, Don, for that request. Very, very interesting choice for our late August listen here. Well, what's on your mind? What brings that autumn kind of glow to your mind, to late August, late summer kind of feel? Jukebox at classicalfm.ca. Tell me your story, your request, any milestone out there, and we'll play it for you. 416-963-5996 for any phone requests. Next up, one of the Danish greats.
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Yet another composer greatly inspired by Mozart, but living in a completely different era. That's the Danish composer Carl Nielsen, born in 1865, lived until 1931. And he heard members of the Copenhagen Wind Quintet rehearsing some Mozart and became fascinated by the style of the music, the individual personalities, all those unique characters given to each instrument. Very, very classic, transparent writing of Mozart there. So he wrote his own woodwind quintet. And there we have another minuet for Minuet Thursday. Sir James Galway joining in on the fun there on the flute. That's Nielsen showing his lighter side. I'm your host, Daniel Vnukovsky. Here's another one, very, very light. One of the most wonderfully eccentric keyboard titles, Le Tic Toc Choc, which certainly suits its clockwork rhythmic character. Another kind of encore Thursday favorite here coming in from Joyce.

0: The Sound of Music, another Rodgers Hammerstein favorite. And in the original Broadway production, Maria sings that to entertain children during the thunderstorm. And that's the famous puppet show sequence, which came to film in 1965. That was the Empire Brass, a nice brassy version, no puppets required there. And François Couperin, the Le Tic Toc Choc, Robert Aitken on the flute, Erica Goodman on the harp. Nice energizing music, and I hope you're having a great energizing afternoon out there. Let me know what's happening in your world. Maybe some weekend plans already brewing out there. You can call me 416-963-5996 or write to jukebox at classicalfm.ca. 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You'll get where you need to go. All right, some more Schubert coming up next. Chamber Players of Canada up next with the famous octet. More on that and some great musical sunshine up next.
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That work always energizes me. Franz Schubert Octet in F, an octet for eight musicians, chamber players of Canada, the Allegro Vivace movement. And that is a whopping six-movement chamber work. Remarkable. It comes from the same year he wrote the Death and the Maiden Quartet. And just has that pure Schubert-like good humor, music that just sounds like a house full of friends. I'm your host, Daniel Vnukovsky, and the jukebox always feels like a house full of great friends. I recall our conversation with Bruce this morning. We talked a little bit about Joaquin Rodrigo living just literally all throughout the 20th century, just 1 year short of that 100th birthday, 1901 to 1999. And it turns out we have a listener in the community celebrating a 99th birthday today. Tula has just phoned in and told us about a very special birthday. Her mom is turning 99. Just think of the world she has seen changing for nearly a century now. All those beautiful family memories gathered along the way. And she's celebrating today by Tula and her two daughters, Kathy and Patricia. That's three generations sending their love to one remarkable lady, 99 years young today, just one candle shy of that extraordinary century. Happy birthday to you. Here's Josh Groban. You raise me up.

0: Some more musical comfort food for you in that segment. We just heard John Batiste, Ode to Joyful, his unique improvisatory take on the music of Beethoven. And that came in from our Irish friend, Josephine. She's thinking of her late son, Fergal, with that music. And just before that, also very consoling, Nimrod from Elgar's Enigma Variations. That was your Toronto Symphony Orchestra, Peter Ungen directing. Veronica's request from Coburg, who just finished releasing some monarch butterflies out there, had to keep them rather longer than the usual 24 hours because of some rain earlier this week. Speaking of that, well, if anyone's listening outdoors, maybe from the cottage enjoying some of those late August breezes, hang out with us. One more hour of music coming your way. We are starting with The Flight of the Bumblebees up next, and following that, more of your favorites, your requests, and more jukebox favorites right here on the New Classical FM. It's Daniel Vnukovsky's Classical Jukebox.
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3 minutes of music that just gets your brain spinning a little faster, or maybe running a little faster, driving 5 kilometers faster. Flight of the Bumblebee, Rimsky-Korsakov, Tale of Tsar Sultan is the name of the opera, where it comes from, written at the turn of the 20th century there, Stuttgart Radio Symphony, one of our favorite versions there. Also used on our morning show, Quiz of the Bumblebee, with our morning host, Gene Stillwell. Always fun to catch that trivia for your morning drive. All right, I have more great Mozart coming your way. Papageno finally gets his beloved Papagena, but Mozart makes him work a little for it. So here is Bryn Tedevel, Cecilia Bartoli in those roles with the St. Cecilia National Academy Orchestra.

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0: Full Hungarian mode there. That's Franz Liszt. That's some of his most bombastic, virtuosic writing. And a German poet, Heinrich Heine, even coined the term Listomania in the 19th century because he was Europe's first true piano superstar, long before Beatlemania became a thing in the next century. Long, long at the piano there with the Grand Galope Chromatique. And just before that, we heard the Papageno duet together with his beloved Papagena. We heard Bryn Terfel, Cecilia Bartoli, and the Santa Cecilia National Academy Orchestra there. Hard to improve on that pairing. Beautiful. Very charming indeed. I have some Francis Poulenc coming your way next up. A work, a cello sonata, largely written during the Second World War, and it's something meant to be danceable and has that nice, cheeky, quirky spirit of Poulenc written all over it. And you'll see right away why Poulenc, the composer himself, described himself as half monk, half rascal. More on that next up. And of course, your jukebox favorites right here on the New Classical FM.
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A work by Frances Poulenc, the sonata for cello and piano. Third movement there called Ballabile, which means something somewhat danceable, very, very cheeky, that mix of Poulenc,

Against Mischief in One. Cameron Crosman, our fine rising star of the cello there with Philip Chu at the piano. Two Canadians. I'm your host, Daniel Vnukovsky. That was a fun way to start off our final hour.

the music of Nino Rota with Romeo and Juliet. Film score there, I have La Pietà and Angèle Dubois recreating that first date for you, Michael.

0: Henry Purcell only lived to the age of 36, but managed to become arguably the greatest English composer before the 20th century. We just heard his trio Sonata No. 6 there, and before that, a special moment for Michael recreating that first date experience, Angel Dubois and La Pietà, playing the soundtrack of Romeo and Juliet by Nino Rota. Time for us. It's Daniel here, your host of the Classical Jukebox. Some more spirited energy with Haydn up next, fully symphonic, and another great soundtrack to close off another great playlist right here on the Classical Jukebox. Stay tuned.
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0: Hello, I'm Tim Carroll, Artistic Director at the Shore Festival in Niagara-on-the-Lake. This year, we're staging The Wind in the Willows, Kenneth Graham's timeless classic of the riverbank. Ratty, Moley, Badger, all those wonderful characters, and of course, the irrepressible Toad. You've got to come and see it. You've got to bring all the family. They're going to have the most amazing treat. 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

Michel Legrand, The Windmills of Your Mind, from the Thomas Crown Affair. Renaud Capuçon, our violinist there with Les Siècles. That's from the 1968 film, and it won the Academy Award for Best Original Song. And before that, Symphony No. 83, one of the great Paris symphonies of Haydn. That was enormous by 18th century standards, reportedly including something like 40 violins and 10 double basses. We heard Le Concert de la Loge in performance. And I'm your host, Daniel Vnukovsky, signing off. It's been a spirited Thursday here. And one more day of broadcasting from Hungary. Lots of emails already coming in for our Friday show. Next up, it is The Oasis. Enjoy some music to go with your afternoon drive right here on the New Classical FM. We'll see you again tomorrow for our Friday pre-weekend special.

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the music of Camille Saint-Saëns, and that was from the Carnival of the Animals. And can you guess which one it might have been? That was the tortoise. Yes. And that is starting off our 3 o'clock hour. My name is Dean Holland. I'm in for Mark Wigmore, and you are listening to The Oasis. Well, that is a perfect example of that piece that we just heard. Perfect example of something quite lovely, entirely lovely and popular, coming out of something not so great. Yeah, after a disastrous concert tour of Germany between 1885 and 1886, Saint-Saëns withdrew to a rather small Austrian village where he composed the Carnival of the Animals in early 1886. And he actually forbade publication of it. It was done privately, and he refused to have it published during his lifetime because he felt that it would damage his standing as a serious composer. And here it is. It was published the year after he died in 1922, and it's become one of his most popular pieces. Well, I've got much more of that to come today on The Oasis, along with a beautiful moment and symphonic soundtrack, weather updates, all sorts of fun things. Okay, well, let's get to it. Here is the music of, let me see. Oh, yes, we have here some Haydn. Here's the Vancouver Radio Orchestra under the direction of Bernard Labadie.

0: Well, you were probably thinking to yourself as we exited the first break that that was not the music of Haydn. It was not. Dean's over 50 eyes, well over 50, just looked at the wrong portion of the paper there. So it was actually, we went into the music of Jean-Marie Leclerc, French composer, is what we first enjoyed. Yeah, the gig from his violin concerto, Opus 7, number 6 in A. Simon Standage on the violin and Collegium Musicum 90. And then after that, we heard some Haydn. That's what we just exited. A bit of his London, the fourth movement, the Allegro Vivace, from Symphony number 104 in D, which he composed in about 1795, incidentally, which was well after the passing of Leclerc, who died in 1764. And we did enjoy there Bernard Labadie leading the Vancouver Radio Orchestra, again, the work of Haydn. It is Dean with you, and in for Mark Wigmore this week, who's enjoying a little bit of time away. I hope that your Thursday has been treating you well. About an hour before I got into the studio, and you wouldn't know it right now by looking at the skies, but we had a bit of rain. You could see people scrambling because they just weren't expecting it. We just had this one single rain cloud that seemed to pass over our area and just drop some precipitation. But all in all, the weather's quite nice out there. We've got Cobourg is currently sitting at 20, Collingwood at 23, and Toronto at 26 degrees. So a respectable summer day, I think you would agree. Mainly cloudy to partly cloudy in all of the listening areas, and all of them talking about a 30% chance of showers early in the evening and before morning. Lows around 14, 15 degrees this evening. Okay. I've got Lori standing by with a look at traffic.
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2: Happy Friday, Junior. What a start to things. We got problems scattered everywhere. Northbound 427 at Dixon Road, we've got a truck rollover. All lanes are currently blocked. Left lane also blocked on the southbound side of the 427 at Dixon. West 401 approaching Salem, we've got a crash block in the left lane. At Westney, we've got fuel spill cleanup going on in two right lanes. Eastbound 401 off-ramp to Westney Road, stall vehicle in the right lane. Westbound on the Queenie, just past here, Ontario, right lane is blocked with a stall vehicle. In-town trouble's getting cleaned up. Dufferin just south of Davenport. In Brampton, Dixie is closed both ways south of Beauvais for an investigation. 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
4: 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Gross. 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

the exceptional Marta Argerich on the piano from an album called The History of Classical Music in 24 Hours. And for that album, one of the pieces she selected was Chopin's Barcarolle in F sharp major, Opus 60. It is Dean with you on your Thursday afternoon here on the new Classical FM, serving the GTA on 96.3 Southern Georgian Bay and 102.9 Eastern.

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You might be listening right now in a hammock somewhere by a sleepy lagoon. Here's the music of Eric Coates.

0: two pieces very, very different in nature from each other. And we just enjoyed the ballet from Claude Debussy's Petite Suite. That was the Quebec Symphony Orchestra. And before that, something much calmer by the Sleepy Lagoon. The music of Eric Coates. And that was the New London Orchestra under the direction of Ronald Corp. Yeah, I could just sort of, again, whenever I hear that, I think of a hammock, you know, maybe between two palm trees of some sort, just by that Sleepy Lagoon. Mm-hmm. Well, I've got the music of Mozart coming up, but before we do that, let's talk about the CNE for just a moment, which, of course, has been running now for almost a week. Yeah, started last Friday. And the New Classical FM is a proud radio sponsor of the 2026 CNE, going right through to September 7th. And this year, we're sponsoring a number of things. The Garden Show, the Arts, Crafts, and Hobbies Building, the Superdog Show, the Midway Exhibit, something called Fair Game, a history of sport at the CNE. We're also sponsoring the Cat Show and the Ice Skating and Acrobatic Show. 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That's easy peasy. Thex.com. Okay, I've got Lori standing by with a look at traffic.
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2: Big problems on the northbound 427. It is closed at Dixon Road. This is all because of a truck rollover. Left lane blocked on the southbound side of the 427 at Dixon. And big problems on the 401 westbound at West New Road. There's fuel spill cleanup going on in two right lanes. But because of that, the north and south West New on-ramps to the West 401 closed as well. In town troubles, Dufferin just south of Davenport. And in Brampton, we got a crash investigation that has Dixie Road closed both ways south of Beaubaird. 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I'm Laurie Turcotte with traffic on the New Classical FM.
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those two beautiful voices belonging to Kiri Kanawa, a New Zealand opera singer, soprano, and soprano Lucia Popp, and a bit of Mozart's Marriage of Figaro. And that was the London Philharmonic Orchestra. And it is it's Dean with you, and we're about 10 minutes before 4 o'clock. And hoping that you're happy and healthy wherever you are, and that Thursday has been treating you well wherever you are and whatever you've been doing. Let's go now to the music of, I've got Handel now. Here is Valerie Melot on the harp, working very nicely with Les Voulans d'Oie.

0: Alison Balsam on that trumpet, along with the Scottish Ensemble and the music of Antonio Vivaldi. The first allegro from Vivaldi's Violin Concerto in G, Opus 3, Number 3. And before that, Valerie Melot on the harp, and Bernard Labadie leading Le Volant du Roi, and the Andante Allegro from Handel's Harp Concerto in B-flat, Opus 4. Hoping that you're happy and healthy wherever you are. Here we are just a few minutes before the top of the hour. And before we get there, we are going to check in with Mark Wigmore, who has a thing or two to say about his friends at Jiffy. Take it away, Mark.
1: And thank you, Dean. It is Mark Wigmore here for Jiffy. Jiffy On Demand, that is. Jiffy, the number one home maintenance app in Canada. 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

An overture starting off our 4 o'clock hour from Engelbert Humperdinck's Hansel and Gretel. And that was André Previn leading the London Symphony Orchestra. I'm Dean Holland, and I'm in for Mark Wigmore this week, and you are listening to The Oasis. 'Tis a bit of a cloudy day today, as was the forecast. I'll update you on the temperatures in a few moments, just see what's happening out there. We're in the 20s, though, typically across the board, enjoying some, I would say, some nice moderate summer weather. Mm-hmm. Good for growing, I think. I have lots of beautiful music to share with you right through to 7 o'clock, as is always the case here on The Oasis. And next up, I've got the music of English composer Anna Lapwood, who was born in, oh my goodness, she's a baby, born in 1995. This is her work combined with a traditional piece of music featuring the Chapel Choir of Pembroke College in Cambridge. Here, my friends, is an Irish blessing.

0: Well, last hour, we enjoyed a bit of London. Yes, compliments of Haydn. And this hour, some Scottish compliments of Felix Mendelssohn. Symphony No. 3 in A minor, Opus 56. That was the second movement, the Vivace van Nontrop. And that was the Chamber Orchestra of Europe under the direction of Yannick Nezet-Séguin. And before that, Anna Lapwood, conducting the Chapel Choir of Pembroke College, Cambridge. And a traditional piece of music with, I guess, with her hand on it. Yes, some mild adjustments, I suppose, as she gets credit for. An Irish blessing and a beautiful, beautiful recording from an album called Arise and Shine. Lovely. The time now, about 20 minutes after 4 o'clock. And we've got Laurie standing by with a look at the roadways. Let's see how we're doing.
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2: The North 427 remains closed at Dixon Road because of a truck rollover. West Eglinton ramp to the northbound 427 is also closed. West 41 at Westney, we've got fuel spill cleanup going on in two right lanes. The Westney on-ramps to the West 41, they're shut down. West 41 pass Highway 25, we've got a stall vehicle that's blocking the right lane. In town, we've got a crash getting cleaned up. Birchmount just south of Ellesmere. And in Brampton, Dixie is closed both ways south of Beauvais for a crash investigation. There's no shortcut for saving time, but saving money is simple. 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

Ensemble Mask, featuring our own Kathleen Kadioka on the viola. And that was the third movement from J.S. Bach's Orchestral Suite No. 3 in D major. Yes, Gavotte's 1 and 2. And it is Dean with you, looking at the weather forecast. And I can tell you that right now, Coburg, Collingwood are both sitting at 19 degrees. And Toronto is sitting at 23 degrees. And it seems that, you know, we're looking at mainly cloudy skies in all the listening areas with about a 30% chance of showers early this evening. I'll have a little bit more detail when we get to our 5 p.m. news update as well. Right now, we're going to jump into the music of Dmitri Shostakovich, Russian composer. Here's Yuzha Wang on the piano and a bit of his preludes, 24 preludes and fugues, Opus 87.

0: Maurizio Pollini on the piano and the music of Beethoven, the Allegretto from his piano sonata, number 17 in D minor. Before that, Yuzha Wang on the piano and the music of Shostakovich. That was number 8, Prelude in A minor from Shostakovich's 24 Preludes and Fugues, Opus 87. I think you would agree that these days are particularly popular as far as ice cream goes. And well, an Ontario ice cream company says it is replacing more than 70% of its American ingredients and will not be increasing prices for 2 years until, I think, the spring of 2028. Chapman's Ice Cream. And apparently they have been starting this journey for quite some time. Yeah, they have been sourcing out more Canadian suppliers since March of 2025, so March of last year, when the first round of tariffs from the Trump administration were announced. And so, yeah, they're working very, very hard to do that. And so, yeah, more and more Canadian. And I know that I have been shopping more and more Canadian all the time. Canadian berries, Canadian apples, Canadian this's and that's. And yeah, I believe that we have certainly a power to, you know, to support our local farmers. And, you know, we should be doing that anyway. But I guess it's become more amplified of late. Indeed, it has. Okay, some, let me see, some pralines and cream would probably be something that I would go for. Maybe a cookies and cream as well. Yeah, I'm sure that either of them could please my palate. I've got Lori standing by. Let's keep our fingers crossed that her report on traffic will be pleasing as well.
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2: Yeah, it's just a hot mess this afternoon. The North 427 now closed at the 401 for crash cleanup at Dixon Road. West 401 at Westney, fuel spill cleanup. Two right lanes are blocked, including the Westney on-ramps to the West 401. Westbound on the 401 and the express at the 404 Don Valley, right lane is blocked with a stall. East 401 collector ramp to the northbound 427, there's a crash in the right lane. In town, trouble's getting cleaned up. Evans Avenue just west of Kipling and Dixie Road closed both ways in Brampton, just south of Beaubaird for a crash investigation. 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I'm Laurie Turcotte with traffic on the New Classical FM.
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That beautiful recording, the work of Leonard Bernstein, whose birthday we acknowledged a couple of days ago. And that was Simple Song from Bernstein's Mass. The Eastman Wind Ensemble and the Canadian Brass working very nicely together under the direction of Mark Davis Scatterday. It is Dean with you, about a quarter to the hour. And I do have a 5 p.m. news update that I am readying for you. Some of the top stories that we've been talking about today. Right now, though, the music of Italian composer Giuseppe Verdi. Here is Evan Solomon on the piano and Sungi Lee on the clarinet.

The work of Franz Liszt from his De Legions. That was number one, St. Francis of Assisi preaching to the birds. And we hear heard the talent there of Wilhelm Kempff on the piano. And before that, we enjoyed the music of Verdi. And it is Dean with you. And we are moments away from our 5 p.m. news update. But before that happens, well, I've got Lori standing by with an update on traffic.

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1: The North 427 closed at the 401 for crash cleanup. Left lane blocked on the southbound side of the 427 at Dixon Road. West 401 at Westney Road. Two right lanes still closed for fuel spill cleanup, so the Westney on-ramps to the West 401 off limits. East 401 collector ramp to the northbound 427 crash in the right lane. In Brampton, we got Dixie Road closed both ways south of Beauvais for a crash investigation. 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
2: It is 5 o'clock and time for your New Classical FM news update. Well, President Donald Trump has wasted no time at all making good on one of his latest threats, signing an order earlier today to change the name of Lake Ontario to Lake America. After the collapse of trade talks and in retaliation for Canada launching a new round of counter tariffs against American products, the move came on a day when Canada walked back its proposed 25% levies on American seafood and fish and swapped in 50% tariffs on some copper and construction materials, even as some analysts suggest that Canada's plan does not match the impact of the Trump tariffs. Canada's retaliation has infuriated Trump, whose White House posted the name change on social media. Additionally, Trump reiterated his plan to raise his current 25% tariff on Canadian cars, trucks, and automotive parts to 50% as of January 1st. In Devagat, Nepal, rescue teams and military helicopters continue to search for hundreds of missing people along the mountainous Nepal-China border, where a deadly torrent of water and mud several stories high swept through communities yesterday following a glacier collapse. Videos of the disaster showed people running before the floodwaters swallowed them up and washed out buildings and bridges. More than 390 people were killed, according to authorities in Nepal and China, and more than 1,400 are missing, including hundreds of foreigners and pilgrims. Hundreds of others have been displaced across the Himalayan region. The steep slopes and lush valleys below the Himalayan mountain range, home to many of the world's highest peaks and remaining glaciers, are especially vulnerable to flooding and landslides. Melting glaciers have become more common because of what is believed to be human-caused climate change. On a much-needed brighter note, the moon will glow red over Ontario skies tonight for a rare partial lunar eclipse. And this one, a celestial event that you can watch without having to fiddle with any eye protection. A partial lunar eclipse is set to cast over 96% of the moon in shadow, leaving an otherworldly red glow that is shaping up to be a spectacular sight. The fun will begin at 9:23 with the official start of the penumbral eclipse, where the Earth's shadow reaches the moon's face. Weather for Cobourg, Collingwood, and Toronto areas, partly cloudy tonight with 30% chance of showers early this evening and before morning. Collingwood, South Georgian Bay may experience some fog patches developing overnight. And across the board, lows between 14 and 15 degrees. Tomorrow, expect a mix of sun and cloud with highs between 21 and 24. Current temperatures, Cobourg here at 19, Collingwood also at 19, and Toronto a rather enviable 26 degrees. 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
0: He's back on Vision TV to take another bow. Ludwig.
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Starting off our 5 o'clock hour, James Ennis on the violin, handling the work of composer-violinist Niccolo Paganini.

That was Caprice, Opus 1, Number 9 in E Major. And it is Dean with you in for Mark Wigmore on what is proving to be a sunny, a bright, a blue sky with a few clouds Thursday afternoon here on the Oasis. Yeah, those streams of sunlight are making their way in through the studio window, and that is fine by me. I hope that you are... you're getting your vitamin D wherever you are. And yeah, temperatures, as I said during the news, I guess at Collingwood Coburg, 19 degrees, not quite 20, a little bit warmer in Toronto. So wherever you are, I hope that you are enjoying the weather. And of course, to our listeners in Upper New York State as well. So thanks for being with me here on the New Classical FM. And we're going to have our... symphonic soundtrack in about 20 minutes. So looking forward to that and being with you right through to 7 p.m. Right now, we're going to go to the music of Russian composer Pyotr Tchaikovsky. You know, maybe a bit premature. We're not quite into autumn yet. We're still a few weeks away. And yet, here is the Philharmonia Orchestra and Winter Dreams.

0: That Spanish dance number one from Manuel de Falla's La Vida Breve. Katia Lebec on the piano and her sister Marielle Lebec on another piano. And before that, we heard the music of Piotr Tchaikovsky, Symphony number one in G minor, or Winter Dreams. Whew. The Scherzo, the Philharmonia Orchestra, under the direction of Riccardo Muti. Dean Holland with you. About 21 minutes after the hour, we do have our symphonic soundtrack coming up in about 9 minutes, but did want to draw your attention to a lovely article on Ludwig van, which is, you can find it via our classicalfm.ca website, okay? And on the Ludwig van, there's a nice article by Anya Wassenberg about the Canadian Opera Company's free concert series, which is back for another season. And yeah, this runs from September to May, free of charge, showcases artists of at all stages of their opera careers, from emerging to seasoned professionals. And now this series has run for almost 20 years. Well, it is 20 years now, since 2006, and has thus far presented more than 1,500 concerts. It has welcomed more than 236,000 guests. And this is an impressive number, too. It's showcased more than 9,000 performers. Again, the Canadian Opera Company's free concert series back for the 20th season. The first one is September 23rd, and all the performances take place at the Richard Bradshaw Amphitheater at the Four Seasons Center for the Performing Arts. Okay, so if you want to read the entire article, because there are lots more details about other things that the COC is bringing or back or new this year, just again, go to Ludwig van as part of classicalfm.ca. Okay, I've got Laurie standing by with a look at traffic.
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2: Northbound 427 closed at the 401 for crash cleanup. West Eglinton ramp to the northbound 427 also closed. Out on the westbound 401 at Westney Road, two right lanes still closed for fuel spill cleanup. The Westney on-ramps to the West 401 off limits. West 401 collectors just past Trafalgar, there's a stalled vehicle that's blocking the right lane. In town, crash getting cleaned up on Evans Avenue west of Kipling. Election Day in Scarborough Southwest is September 3rd. 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I'm Laurie Turcotte with traffic on the new Classical FM.
3: 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How can I say how great retirement is?

0: is at the Britton House without appearing to exaggerate. I'm Russell Wells. 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

and the work of Maurice Ravel, and that was Le Tombeau de Couperin, the prelude. And we enjoyed there the Orchestre Symphonique de Trois Rivières under the direction of Alain Trudel. Well, the time now is 5:30. I beg your pardon, getting ahead of myself. 5:30. And so it is time for today's symphonic soundtrack. Yes, indeed, the big screen today. We're talking about an American animated fantasy action comedy film that was produced by Walt Disney's Animation Studios not long ago, just 5 years ago in 2021, Raya and the Last Dragon. Yes, and the music for this, the work of James Newton Howard. Yes, he is an American film composer, orchestrator, and film producer, scored over 100 films, and is the recipient of a Grammy Award, an Emmy Award, and 9 nominations for Academy Awards. So that is mighty impressive. Okay, and what I've got lined up for us to enjoy from that original soundtrack of Raya and the Last Dragon is a piece of music called Running on Raindrops. Here again, the music of James Newton Howard.

0: Stefano Monterardi on the violin and Accademia Bizantina, and the work of Arcangelo Corelli, the Allegro, the second movement from his Sonata No. 1 in D major. And before that, today's symphonic soundtrack, Running on Raindrops, from the original soundtrack of Raya and the Last Dragon. Again, the music of James Newton Howard. He was an American composer. He was born back in 1951. Well, we are going to talk, well, we have been talking about the fact that we are going to be under some moonlit skies, especially interesting moonlit skies over the next couple of nights. We have a full moon coming up. We have a very special moon coming up tonight, which is going to have a nice red color to it. Okay, it's a glowing red eclipse that's going to happen over the parts of the province and the city. But in a few minutes, we're going to talk about an evening under harvest skies. Okay, but first, we're going to stand by for another look at traffic with Lori.
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2: North 427 still closed at the 401 for crash clean. Now, speaking of the 401 westbound at Westney Road, we've got fuel spill cleanup going on in two right lanes. Westney Road on ramps to the westbound 401 also closed. West 401 and the express at the Allen, there's a crash in the right lane. In town, we've got a collision getting cleaned up on Evans Avenue west of Kipling. 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A message from the City of Toronto. I'm Laurie Turcotte with traffic on the New Classical FM.
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An entirely pleasant and satisfying bit of Mozart there. Love the bassoon. That was the bassoon concerto in B-flat, the rondo. Mathieu Lussier on the bassoon and Le Voilà d'Oie is who we enjoyed there. It is Dean with you in for Mark Wakemore this week on the Oasis. And yeah, we got a lovely eclipse that we're expecting now. Hopefully the cloud cover or lack thereof will cooperate this evening. But yes, a glowing red eclipse we are expecting. It's a partial lunar eclipse that is cast over 96% of the moon. Okay, it's going to give it a red glow. And it sounds spectacular. And so it's going to, it looks like the times to keep in mind here are 9:23 through about 3 a.m. I'm not going to be up at 3 a.m. But you know what? I'm absolutely going to be taking a peek at 9:23 and perhaps even 10:33. The partial eclipse stage will begin then. I guess it's at 9:23 that the official start will happen. And then at 12 a.m. is the peak of the eclipse into Friday morning. Okay, so keep that in mind. There's a full article on this on blogto.com. Before we go into our next bit of music, compliments of Dvorak. Speaking of skies, the New Classical FM is the official radio sponsor of An Evening Under Harvest Skies. And this is happening October 4th. The evening starts at 4:30 p.m., a six-course vegan gourmet dinner and gala reception in the countryside in support of Pegasus Annual Animal Sanctuary in Port Perry, which is just east of Toronto. The evening includes an opportunity to meet all of the animals at the sanctuary, a gourmet dinner in the barn, a wine bar, music, and a silent and live auction, all beneath the colorful autumn skies. So help our animal friends. For more information or to order tickets, go to PegasusSanctuary.com. 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And now, as promised, the music of Dvorak.

0: The music of J.S. Bach. Yes, that was his from his Brandenburg Concerto No. 4 in G, the Allegro. And we enjoyed Tafel Music under the direction of Jean Lamont there. And before that, we enjoyed the music of Dvorak. Yes, the seventh movement from his Humoresque Opus 101, the Andante e Grazioso. And that was Francine Kay on the piano. Well, thinking of things humoresque, well, I thought it was humoresque, and my daughter thought it was humoresque. My wife did not think it was so humoresque. This morning has everything to do, I'm still chuckling about the scream that came from the lower level of our household this morning. And yes, we've been having a little bit of a chuckle over it. I will explain what that is about in the next hour. I have made a front and center note in my book here to make sure that I share this little bit of a happenstance that occurred in our household this morning. However, we are going to now get ourselves ready because Lori is standing by with a look at traffic. Hopefully that has got some humor to it.
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2: Northbound 427 remains closed at the 401. Ongoing crash cleanup at Dixon Road. West 401 at Westney Road, there's cleanup going on in two right lanes. West 401 Express at the Allen, we got the right lane blocked with a crash. East 401 Collector Ramp to Dixie, watch out, stall vehicle. That's sitting in the center lane. Eastbound Gardner approaching Jameson, we got the left lane blocked with a crash. In town troubles, Bathurst south of Lawrence, Don Mills and Eglinton, Bay Street north of Bloor, and a crash on Shepherd Avenue east of Jane Street. 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

Starting off our 6 o'clock hour, Clez Torrey, I Musici di Muriel, Yuli Tadovsky. I love that. Ari Oppenheim, the composer of that piece simply called Going Home. It is Dean in for Mark Wigmore, and you, my friends, are listening to The Oasis. Well, I hope that you are enjoying exactly what I am dealing with coming in through the studio window here. And that is some glorious sunshine. And it seems to me that the cloud cover is becoming a little sparser, which should be good news for the moon that we are going to be supposedly getting tonight in the eclipse. We'll retouch on that before our last hour together is out here on the Oasis, and we'll also enjoy a beautiful moment that's coming up in about a little more than 20 minutes. Have something special planned for you there, and also have to share with you the happenstance at my homestead this morning that caused screams to emanate from the lower level. Anyway, right now we're going to enjoy the voice of Enya. And one of her compositions here is From Far and Away, Book of Days.

0: The music of C.P.E. Bach, his keyboard concerto. Indeed, that was the Allegretto, I beg your pardon, and the Hamburger Camerata, and on the piano, Anastasia in Giuscina. Well, I'm doing a little bit of work around the house on what we call an HRV, a heat recovery ventilation system that was with the house when we bought it. Over a decade and a half ago, and I've just been, you know, I'm trying to reroute some of the ductwork. And so I cut one of the ducts off, probably through the house, and sort of stuffed something in it just to keep out things. And I guess it my technique didn't quite work. Anyway, it seems that a squirrel got into the house this morning, I believe. And anyway, I was upstairs, and all of a sudden I could hear screaming coming from downstairs in the lower level. My wife, Gail, she has a room down there where she does her sewing, and she does some other craft work and things like that. And so I guess she was working away at the sewing machine. She was doing a little bit of an alteration for somebody that she works with, and she heard something behind her. She thought it was me, and she turned around, there's the squirrel sitting on her craft table, and proceeded to jump from the craft table, scurried along the ironing board, and basically jumped in front of her almost by the sewing machine. So she couldn't get out fast enough. Anyway, I have had, from many, many years ago, a few decades ago now, I had experience with a squirrel getting into the house via a wood-burning stove during the summer. And so I knew from that situation, after I called the SPCA Animal Control, they just said, you know what, they don't want to be inside. Just open a door, open a window, and believe me, they will leave. And sure enough, so I got myself into that room with the squirrel, shut the door, and yeah, it did a few laps, I got to say. And anyway, I got the screen off the window in her room, and within, you know, under a minute, as soon as it saw the window, out it went. Yes, we've been chuckling about this today. The squirrel. Okay, yeah, a little bit of excitement in the Holland household this morning. Let's check in with Lori. She's standing by with a look at traffic.
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2: Northbound 427, close at the 401 for crash cleanup. Westbound 401 in the express approaching queue, we've got a crash blocking the right lane. West 401 in the collector is approaching Dixie, stalled vehicle in the right lane. Eastbound on the Gardner approaching Jameson, left lane now blocked with a crash. In town, trouble's getting cleaned up. Bathurst, south of Lawrence, Don Mills and Eglinton, and also downtown on Bay Street, north of Bloor. 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

The music of Robert Schumann. His, it's number two in F sharp major from his three Romanzen, opus 28. And we're to Benjamin Grossrinner on the piano. Dean with you. 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And as it is, that's just a slice past 6:30. And so we should get to today's beautiful moment. Today was the day that Eric Coates was born, back in the year 1886. We've heard one of his pieces already today on the Oasis, by the Sleepy Lagoon. And now we're going to jump into one of his, lesser known, lesser played. Of course, by the Sleepy Lagoon and the Dam Busters March are a couple of his more well-known pieces. But the piece that I'm about to play, I really, really like a lot. And I am making reference to Last Love. And this is a piece that was composed in 1939 and apparently gave Coates a bit of a run for his money. Nevertheless, it's a beautiful evocation of a languid mood of reflection and perhaps even remorse. It is a romantic piece that pushes beyond the trite to sometimes something deeper and more expressive. In spite of the composer's doubts, it is beautifully orchestrated. So here is the BBC Philharmonic and Last Love, today's beautiful moment.

Not a blue moon, but a red moon is what we're expecting tonight. Yes, a reddish glow on the moon, a partial lunar eclipse. So make sure you're looking up, starting at about 9:30 is apparently when it's supposed to start. It'll be at its peak just after midnight. But that, of course, Blue Moon, the work of Rodgers and Hart. And that song composed just a few years before our beautiful moment selection this evening, Last Love, which was the work of Eric Coates. And that was, it made its premiere via the BBC Philharmonic in December of 1939. Blue Moon, the work of Rodgers and Hart, of course. Our next Blue Moon will be, we have to wait a while. And there are a couple of types of Blue Moon. You understand.

0: Understand? There's a seasonal blue moon where you get four in one astronomical season. And the blue moon in that case is the third of the four. That's happening in May of 2027. But our next monthly blue moon, which is when you get two full moons in a calendar month, is a, I would regard, a very special one. That's happening on New Year's Eve, December 31st of 2028. So, yes, we have a little while to wait for that. Let's stand by for our last check on traffic with Lori.
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2: Well, wrapping it up, it is still kind of a mess out there. We've got the northbound 427 closed at the 401 for ongoing crash cleanup all afternoon. It's been closed. West 401 collectors approaching Dixie, still vehicle in the right lane. West 401 collectors at Mavis, there's a crash in the left lane. Eastbound on the Queenie at Brandt Street, we've got a stall in the right lane. Eastbound at Queenie ramp to Mississauga Road, left lane is blocked. In town, we got a crash getting cleaned up, Jane Street north of the 401, and a collision on Bathurst south of Lawrence. Needing an oil change or maintenance check? Drop into Mr. Lube Plus Tires. No appointment needed before you hit the road this summer. 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I'm Lori Turcotte with traffic on the New Classical FM.
3: 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This week, Pablo de Sarasate. If you've ever wondered why so many 19th century composers dabbled in Spanish flavor, look no further than this legendary violinist. Not only did he leave behind dozens of works of his own, but his virtuosity and style were so captivating that he inspired a whole generation of composers to write some of their most famous works for him. 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

Janine Jansen on the violin of the Orchestra dell'Accademia Nazionale di Santa Cecilia, under the direction of Antonio Pappano. And that was the music of Brahms, the Adagio, a live version, incidentally, second movement from Brahms' Violin Concerto in D major. Time for yours truly to say goodnight for the evening. But before we do that, just a quick update on your weather. Coburg, you're sitting at 20. Collingwood, 21. You both perked up a temporary degree or so. And Toronto, you're sitting at 25 degrees. And we're looking at a partly cloudy evening for all of our listening areas. Lows tonight, about 14 or 15 degrees. And we should all expect to enjoy some mostly sunny skies tomorrow. Highs between 21 and about 23. And I will be with you for one more day tomorrow. Yes, I'll be back at 3 o'clock. I want to thank my technical operator, Tanishka Mahajan, for all she did this afternoon to make this a smooth and enjoyable ride. You stay tuned for Kathleen Kejioka. She's coming up with a little night music. And until we meet next, my friends, I am Dean Holland.

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The Albanus pianist par excellence, Alicia de la Roja, on the New Classical FM, playing Malaga from Iberia, Book 4. Good evening and welcome to A Little Night Music. I'm Kathleen Kajioka, very happy to join you tonight. Looking forward to such a nice lineup of music. We're going to hear from Forqueray, that's music from the French Baroque. We'll hear some neo-Baroque music. That is old style written in our current era. We've got some Einaudi coming up, some Grieg, and of course our composer of the week, we're getting to know that Spanish violin virtuoso with charisma to burn, Pablo de Sarasate, and that journey continues just after 8 o'clock tonight. Right now we'll hear from Ukrainian composer Mykola Lysenko, a song called Oriental Melody featuring the amazing Canadian mezzo Christina Jabot.

0: The lighthearted sounds of Fritz Kreisler on the new Classical FM, his Caprice Viennois featuring Michael Rabin on violin with the Hollywood Bowl Orchestra. And we heard Oriental Melody, a song by Mykola Lysenko, sung by Christina Szabo with Albert Krivold on piano. You are listening to A Little Night Music. I'm Kathleen Kajioka. Lots more to come, including two fantastic plucked instrument guys having a whole lot of fun. That's next.
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From one of the musicians to Louis XIV, Antoine de Forqueray, music from the French Baroque, we heard La Portugaise, or Variations on the Folia, played by two wonderful plucked instrument performers, Jean Rondeau on harpsichord, Thomas Dunford on theorbo, which is a really big lute. So much for music from the 17th, 18th centuries. Turning now to a contemporary work, drawing on those same sounds, a bit of a retro kind of neo-baroque piece by André Gagnon and Jean-Pierre Ferland called Mes Quatre Saisons, My Four Seasons. This is Printemps, Madame Caillou.

0: Michel Plasson, La Pastorale d'été, or Summer Pastoral by Arthur Honegger. And that followed Printemps, Madame Caillou from Mes Quatre Saisons, My Four Seasons, a neo-baroque piece by André Gagnon and Jean-Pierre Ferland, featuring Jean-Willie Kutz on harpsichord with the Orchestre Symphonique de la Vallée au Saint-Laurent. You are listening to A Little Night Music. I'm Kathleen Kajioka. Coming up next, the Danish String Quartet gets inventive with folk music.
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